0: The trailer for Enola Holmes 3 just dropped, and Millie Bobby Brown is back and better than ever.
1: I've spent the last 6 years making myself feel worthy of the Holmes name. Would I now be giving that up? I do.
2: Lady Enola Tewkesbury.
1: That doesn't sound right.
0: Jason Momoa was set to be the lead in the new Helldivers movie, but things have changed. He's dropped out of filming for the new movie, and the reason for his departure is unknown. But Sony are already looking for a new star. Now let's move on to music, as Taylor Swift took to the stage with Randy Newman for a performance of You Got a Friend in Me.

0: to the drama as Perry Edwards was on the Grey Company podcast and opened up for the first time about the aftermath of her breakup from Zayn Malik.
1: So there was a bit of an overlap. I think when you're moving on with somebody else, you always get on better. When you're the one left behind, that's when it's hard.
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4: Hey, look at you, still awake at this hour. Appreciate you keeping me company. Matthew Matthews here with the details on how you can get your hands on 307K this Friday on Spin Summer Cash Machine. Did I say this Friday? Nope, it's next Friday, June 19th. That is when we guaranteed to give this away. 307,000 euro exactly. Just remember, Barry Dunn calls you next Friday. Get to answer the phone within five rings. 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Money's all yours. 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

0: deadly. 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
1: I like it, I like it, I like it, I like it, I like it, I like it, I like it, I like it. 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

Kieran Quigley, Long Way Home on Spin, summer's number one hit music station. And this lady, I just can't get enough of her voice. New from Maisie Peters, it's Questions. Do you think

0: I don't know about the fate of Ophelia, but I do know the fate of Taylor Swift. She's got her new track, I Knew It, I Knew You, which is out at the moment. Plus, that's going to be in the new Toy Story movie coming out next Friday. Are you going to see it? Because I know I will, for all the nostalgia and all that. Matthew here. Let's get Olivia Rodrigo on next. And hang on for the new one from Sienna Spiro, Material Lover, Just Like My Ex. It's on the way. Hang tight.
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Been confirmed, Sienna Spyro is taking over Fairview Park, Dublin, 2027, next June. We got a pair of tickets you can win on Spin's Instagram. 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

0: Well, that wraps it up with myself, Matthew Matthews. As always, not leaving you empty-handed. The hits continue into the early morning /late night with Lady Gaga on the way, another in there as well. And remember, next Friday, we're giving it away over €300,000 on Spin Summer Cash Machine. Fully charged of all those details, they're back this morning from 7 a.m. Until then, have a good one.
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0: The trailer for Enola Holmes 3 just dropped, and Millie Bobby Brown is back and better than ever.
1: I've spent the last 6 years making myself feel worthy of the Holmes name. Would I now be giving that up? I do.
2: Lady Enola Tewkesbury.
1: It doesn't sound right.
0: Jason Momoa was set to be the lead in the new Helldivers movie, but things have changed. He's dropped out of filming for the new movie, and the reason for his departure is unknown. But Sony are already looking for a new star. Now let's move on to music, as Taylor Swift took to the stage with Randy Newman for a performance of You Got a Friend in Me.

0: wouldn't do. Now on to the drama, as Perry Edwards was on the Great Company podcast and opened up for the first time about the aftermath of her breakup from Zayn Malik.
1: So there was a bit of an overlap. I think when you're moving on with somebody else, you always get on better. When you're the one left behind, that's when it's hard.
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2: Hey, it's Emer here. First up, the BBC have announced that the Doctor Who 2026 Christmas special has been cancelled. BBC bosses said they acknowledge that the news would be disappointing for fans after they previously promised last year that they would air a spectacular special in 2026. Now let's talk about Toy Story 5, as Tom Hanks revealed that the cast had no clue that Taylor Swift was on the soundtrack.
3: We found out about this Swift about 3 hours ago.
4: Yeah, yeah.
5: Well, very exciting.
6: Yeah.
3: Top secret. Ooh. There was a huge amount of movie that we do not see until they decide to show it to us.
2: Katy Perry's new man, Justin Trudeau, was at the premiere of her new movie, The Lifetimes Tour, and absolutely doted over.
7: I saw the show 3 times, but wasn't really paying attention to anything but Katy. So I'm looking forward to seeing the show now for the first time.
2: Shania Twain has spilled on her love for Harry Styles and thinks he's such a good guy because of his mom.
8: Harry, who's so in love with his mom, and she's been there with him, and she's definitely has to be why he's still so grounded after all the success from a young age.
2: Susan Boyle has dropped the dance track of the summer for the new Cornetto campaign.

0: The trailer for Enola Holmes 3 just dropped, and Millie Bobby Brown is back and better than ever.
1: I've spent the last 6 years making myself feel worthy of the Holmes name. Would I now be giving that up? I do.
2: Lady Enola Tewkesbury.
1: It doesn't sound right.
0: Jason Momoa was set to be the lead in the new Helldivers movie, but things have changed. He's dropped out of filming for the new movie, and the reason for his departure is unknown. But Sony are already looking for a new star. Now let's move on to music, as Taylor Swift took to the stage with Randy Newman for a performance of You Got a Friend in Me.

I bet. Said I got drive, I don't need a car. Money really all that we fiending for. I'm doing things they ain't seen before. 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I'm a demon lord. Fall off what? 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Called your bluff, better cite the source. 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
2: Hey, it's Emer here. First up, the BBC have announced that the Doctor Who 2020

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1: In love with his mom, and she's been there with him, and she's definitely has to be why he's still so grounded after all the success from a young age.
2: Susan Boyle has dropped the dance track of the summer for the new Cornetto campaign.

0: trailer for Enola Holmes 3 just dropped, and Millie Bobby Brown is back and better than ever.
1: I've spent the last 6 years making myself feel worthy of the Holmes name. Would I now be giving that up? I do.
2: Lady Enola Tewkesbury.
1: That doesn't sound right.
0: Jason Momoa was set to be the lead in the new Helldivers movie, but things have changed. He's dropped out of filming for the new movie, and the reason for his departure is unknown. But Sony are already looking for a new star. Now let's move on to music, as Taylor Swift took to the stage with Randy Newman for a performance of You Got a Friend in Me.

0: to the drama as Perry Edwards was on the Grey Company podcast and opened up for the first time about the aftermath of her breakup from Zayn Malik.
1: So there was a bit of an overlap. I think when you're moving on with somebody else, you always get on better. When you're the one left behind, that's when it's hard.
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2: Hey, it's Emer here. First up, the BBC have announced that the Doctor Who 2026 Christmas special has been cancelled. BBC bosses said they acknowledge that the news will be disappointing for fans after they previously promised last year that they would air a spectacular special in 2026. Now let's talk about Toy Story 5, as Tom Hanks revealed that the cast had no clue that Taylor Swift was on the soundtrack.
3: We found out about this Swift about 3 hours ago.
4: Yeah. Yes.
5: Whoa. Very exciting.
4: Yeah.
3: Top secret. There was a huge amount of movie that we do not see until they decide to show it to us.
2: Katy Perry's new man, Justin Trudeau, was at the premiere of her new movie, The Lifetimes Tour, and absolutely doted over.
6: I saw the show 3 times, but wasn't really paying attention to anything but Katy. So I'm looking forward to seeing the show now for the first time.
2: Shania Twain has spilled on her love for Harry Styles and thinks he's such a good guy because of his mom.
7: Harry, who's so in love with his mom, and she's been there with him, and she's definitely has to be why he's still so grounded after all the success from a young age.
2: Susan Boyle has dropped the dance track of the summer for the new Cornetto campaign.

0: The trailer for Enola Holmes 3 just dropped, and Millie Bobby Brown is back and better than ever.
1: I've spent the last 6 years making myself feel worthy of the Holmes name. Would I now be giving that up? I do.
2: Lady Enola Tewkesbury.
1: That doesn't sound right.
0: Jason Momoa was set to be the lead in the new Helldivers movie, but things have changed. He's dropped out of filming for the new movie, and the reason for his departure is unknown. But Sony are already looking for a new star. Now let's move on to music, as Taylor Swift took to the stage with Randy Newman for a performance of You Got a Friend in Me.

0: on to the drama, as Perry Edwards was on the Great Company podcast and opened up for the first time about the aftermath of her breakup from Zayn Malik.
1: So there was a bit of an overlap. I think when you're moving on with somebody else, you always get on better. When you're the one left behind, that's when it's hard.
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1: And staring at a not-so-motivational poster on my wall.
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spilling tears inside my cup. 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I know how to take care of you when I'm gone. 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

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So here's a long. We're both headstrong, no comment.

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3: Here's what you need to know.
9: I'm Katie, here's what's happening. Taylor Swift has been inducted into the Songwriters Hall of Fame in the US. The 36-year-old has become the youngest woman ever given the honour. She isn't the only new name to the elite group. Here's Alanis Morissette reacting to also getting the nod.
10: It is, because that's the epicentre. That's where I alchemicalize challenges and pain and anger and all the feelings into these songs. So for that to be honoured, that's a sacred process for me, although not precious.
9: It's hoped the man stabbed in North Belfast on Monday night could be woken from a coma in the next couple of days. His condition is said to be improving. The attack triggered violence in the city, with reports healthcare workers from ethnic minorities are being targeted. Northern Ireland's First Minister, Michelle O'Neill, is condemning that.
11: The issue that we saw over the course of the last number of nights has been pure racism in its vilest form. And we say very clearly no to racism in our society. And I believe that is where the vast majority of people here are good and welcoming and inclusive.
9: Almost €500,000 worth of illegal vaping products containing psychoactive drugs have been seized in the last 6 years. Revenues yielded over €425,000 worth of products. The Irish Examiner reports a large spike in activity during the first 5 months of this year. A year after the deadly Air India plane crash, families say they are still searching for answers. The London-bound flight crashed shortly after taking off from Ahmedabad, killing all but one of the 242 people on board and 19 others on the ground. Ian lost his son and daughter-in-law in the crash. They were heading to Leicester to work and study.
12: You have so way. What?
13: I just want justice for the plane tragedy and expect the government to give it to us. I don't want money. I only want justice.
9: And the remaining tickets for Katie Taylor's fight go on sale this morning. A little pre-sale sold out in record time on Wednesday. Ticketmaster says the sale for general tickets starts at 9 a.m.
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9: Shamrock Rovers boss Stephen Bradley says they're in a really good place heading into tonight's Dublin Derby at Shelburne. Rovers come into the ground with a 6-point lead at the summit of the Premier Division of the SSC Airtricity League. Bradley says it'll be difficult to pick up all 3 points at Talca Park.
15: A tough game, I think, when you look at the two previous games. They've been good games. They're a good team, Shells. They've got good players. But we're going into it in a really good place.
9: Elsewhere, Galway United take on Dundalk at Turner's Cross and Drogheda United travel to St. Pat's. Basement side, Waterford face Sligo and Derry City are at home against Bohemians. Meanwhile, it's a busy night in the First Division as well. UCD travel to Finn Harps, Wexford host Cork City, Tralee United face Bray Wanderers at home, and Athlone Town make the journey to Kerry. Download the Go Loud app now, your new home for Off the Ball.
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0: Let's get it.
1: Good morning. How are we?
2: A very good morning. It's Friday.
1: It's Friday.
2: Week is zip by.
1: Oh my God, it absolutely flew, didn't it?
2: Yeah.
1: It's Emma and Marty with you all this week. I was just going to say, I think I've figured it out. You might not be fully versed, Mart, on my pain.
2: Oh.
1: In studio some mornings with the two lads, with Dave and with the producer Callum.
2: Who are not here.
1: Who are not here to defend themselves.
2: I know, yeah.
1: Not here to defend themselves. No. Normally when you come into the studio at this time,
2: yeah,
1: it's freezing. And
2: oh,
1: I've been whinging about this.
2: Yeah.
1: For so long that it's just so cold. I'm often sitting here in the spin fuzzy.
2: You're not wearing it. Oh my God, yeah.
1: Snooty. No snooty today. Actually, the arms are out.

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0: and moral victory on Spin with Emma, Dave and Fiona. Emma and Marty hanging out with you this Friday.
1: Yeah, good morning. Oh, we're getting early into it.
0: We are getting straight into it. The opening ceremony, should I say, for the World Cup 2026 took place last night. It was absolutely brilliant. Mexico, and I've only seen the stadium, looks amazing.
1: Yeah, to be fair, it looks like
0: so much fun.
1: A lot of work went into it. Looks great.
0: It was so vibrant.
1: Yeah,
0: wasn't it? So many colours and like the music and the dancing and the cultural performances, all just so good. So thousands of fans, they packed out the iconic Estadio Azteca. A huge atmosphere.
1: Spanish accent was incredible.
0: The excitement was huge as well. And the World Cup matches there for the first time in 40 years. So cool that not only they were hosting, but they were the first game of the World Cup as well. Was that planned or was that totally coincidental?
1: Usually the host countries would play the very first game, but because obviously it's Mexico, Canada and USA, I'd love to know like how they figured out who was going to be the first. I'm shocked that it wasn't America.
0: Well, actually, now that I think of it, so...
1: The rock, paper, scissors kind of thing. Like,
0: yeah, when the USA have their opening game after their opening ceremony in a few days' time, will the USA be the first game in their stadium?
1: They'll be the first game in the USA, yes.
0: Yeah.
1: And then Canada play Bosnia and Herzegovina today. That'll be Canada's opening game. But because there's obviously like a couple of different countries hosting
0: it,
1: it's when it's in one country, it's like one big, massive opening ceremony. But it's so funny that it's three and then they're doing it this way. But Mexico getting the first game is really cool.
0: It is cool. And I also think the likes of the States now, they'll try and outdo what happened.
1: But this is why I thought I was, when I heard the first game was going to be in Mexico, I thought that like America now would be like kicking a fuss. Like they're the third out of the three, you know?
0: Yeah, because they want to make sure theirs is the best.
1: Oh, is that? Oh, okay. They're going down that route, you reckon?
0: That's just the attitude of
1: classic America. Yeah.
0: You know what I mean?
1: We'll watch your ceremonies first and then we'll come in with ours.
0: Exactly. We'll blow it out of the water. Like if you look, even look at like, if there was a cartoon of the map of the world, that would be the vibe of America.
1: Yeah.
0: You guys go first.
1: Go on, we'll allow it.
0: We'll see.
1: And then we'll come in with ours.
0: Yeah, exactly. Huge performances last night, Shakira and Burna Boy.

0: really, really good. God, Shakira looks like, every time I see her, she's getting younger.
1: It's just, I just think back to the Super Bowl halftime performance she did with Jennifer Lopez, and I just think about that daily. Emma, so I do.
0: Do you?
1: She's incredible.
0: Crosses your mind a few times a day. Now, also, the brilliant Tyla. She performed South Africa's national anthem last night ahead of the game against Mexico. I was on her Instagram last night. I just think Tyla's so amazing.
1: She's
0: think
1: cool.
0: about Tyla a lot?
1: Really? Maybe if she does the Super Bowl, we'll think about her
0: you
1: then.
0: You might sometimes think about her in the sandy dress. Do you remember that?
1: Yes. Stop. Too early for that.
0: Too early for sandy dresses. But yeah, she performed the South African national anthem, and on her Instagram live last night, she was obviously delighted and buzzing after the performance. It was so good, but also kind of fuming because on the telly, it didn't really zoom out from her beautiful face, but she was like, my outfit never got to be seen.
1: Oh, okay.
0: Look at my dress. Yeah, it was so gorgeous. But oh my God, her voice.

0: Now, the results in the end, Mexico took it home 2-0 South Africa. And on the show earlier in the week, we created the biggest ever World Cup sweep spanning Dublin City, County and neighbouring counties. So we assigned 48 teams to 48 people. Anna must be buzzing this morning because Anna had Mexico, and I'm going through this list and I'm trying to do the alphabet in my head going, where would Anna be? She's there!
1: Woo! Go Mexico!
0: Go Mexico!
1: Arriba!
2: Arriba!
0: Arriba! Now South Africa, I'm sure Wendy's a little bit upset this morning on the back of that result.
3: South Africa, probably not the best, but let's go. Woo!
0: You were right.
2: It's not over yet though, there's still two more games.
0: It's only the beginning. 2 o'clock this morning, it kicked off between Korea Republic and Czech Republic. Marty, you drew Korea Republic, how are you feeling?
2: I did, oh my god, it was ropey at first. It was a very boring first half. Czechia took the lead in the 59th minute, but Korea Republic came back, baby, with a 2-1 win. Oh, all right.
0: And it was Emer who listens to the show. She has Czech Republic this morning. But look, you still got the goal, Emer, not too bad. We'll hold because later on today, more games taking place. It is Canada and Bosnia-Herzegovina. That's at 8 o'clock.
2: Yeah.
0: And that's in Canada.
2: That's in Canada. They'll have their little sing-along now at the start.
0: Cool. Well, Greg is Canada.
4: Whoa, Canada, go!
2: Canada,
0: hey,
2: I love it.
0: Very good. And Bosnia and Herzegovina, that is Adam, who's that. And then 2 o'clock tonight, like into tomorrow morning, it's USA, USA,
2: yeah, it's
0: USA.
2: Your team, Emma.
0: That's my team. I'm not really too delighted to have them, but sure, look, here we go. And Paraguay, that's Chris.
5: Woo! Come on, Paraguay! Woo!
0: We're underway. We're up and running. It is 7:16.
2: Big 6 weeks ahead.
0: Yeah, totally. You're on Fully Charged. This is Kneecap with Irish Goodbye at Spin.

0: Sabrina Carpenter in Tears on Spin. It's Emma, Dave and Fiona and a very special Naughty Threesome after nine. Marty's going in the mix. And remember, we now play the Tricky 10 twice a day, every single day. Your chance to win €2,000. If you want to play the Tricky 10 this morning, message us the word tricky right now to 087 711 1038. 2K in your back pocket going into the weekend. It'd be nice.
1: Can I ask you a question?
0: Yes.
1: Because you get up so early for your job.
0: Yeah.
1: And I've been doing it this week alongside you. We both have pups.
0: Yes.
1: Little pups. You got Seamus, I got Usher. And I presume you're the first person to wake up in your house then.
0: Yes.
1: Yeah, okay. So do you feel really bad leaving them?
0: Oh, completely.
1: Every morning.
0: And utterly, it breaks my heart.
1: Like, usually,
0: I sometimes, especially when he was a puppy and he didn't get the routine,
1: oh,
0: I'd be leaving the house in tears. Like, genuinely, I'd be so upset leaving him. But no, it's okay. Jack is like, Jack kind of has to do the big goodbye when he's going to work an hour later.
1: It's the big goodbye,
0: you
1: I
0: know what
1: you.
0: I mean? I feel like that sense of security that there's someone else here, so
1: yeah,
0: I'll see you later. But no, it does. It makes you feel awful. I went down to him this morning and I washed his bedding yesterday, like individually, all of it. Put it back together yesterday afternoon for him and whatever. He pulled his like base, like essentially his mattress out of his bed. It was thrown across the kitchen and was just sleeping on the ground within the thing. And I was like,
1: that can't be comfy, buddy.
0: Like, that can't be very nice. What were you doing that for?
1: Yeah.
0: Anyway, just, you know, keep me on my toes, my little Tommy.
1: The thing is, Usher doesn't usually get a big goodbye because I work evenings and nights. So my other half will wake up first thing in the morning and feed him. So that's why she's the favorite, because all throughout having Usher since March 2025, Holly's been waking up, she's been feeding him, and he's like, oh, this is the first person I see in the morning, it's great. This week it's me.
0: Okay, so the roles have changed.
1: Yes, and he's kind of looking at me every morning like, who are you? Yeah, what are you doing here? But then there has to be a big goodbye, which he's not used to.
0: Yes.
1: And then I get home to him then after this.
0: Uh-huh.
1: Yeah, and I've always like wondered how my other half has done it, because like she leaves him then to go to work in the morning, and bless him, I say he's just like looking at her as she's leaving, and I'm getting it this morning, and I'm like, and this week, and I'm just kind of like, oh my God, how can I leave him? He's not gone for his walk yet.
0: I know, it totally changed your
1: He's expecting to go for a walk.
0: Here's the thing that lots of people listening might not know about Usher and Steve, your previous dog. They're very special dogs.
1: They're special dogs. They're future superheroes.
0: Okay, so explain this.
1: Yeah, so Steve at the moment, he is a fully qualified assistance pup. That's what his job is now. So we had him for, I think, nearly 20 months, as far as I know. We've had Usher for 15. So what we do is we foster them, and then when they're old enough to be trained to go on to be assistance dogs, we give them back. And they go and they train, they go on to be future superheroes. And Usher, I think, is going to be a really good one. There's something about him. Steve, I loved him to bits, but I was a little bit worried about him. So he loved a bicky. I loved a few bickies. So we sent him back, bless him. I don't know if I should be saying this, but I will. He was 42 kilos when we sent him back.
0: Okay.
1: We were spoiling them. We were like, these are going into full-time employment. We're going to give them the best year of their life.
0: Yeah.
1: He's now 28.
0: he's heavier again?
1: No, as in he's 14 kilos less.
0: Than what
1: he's
0: he was.
1: Ripped. He's
0: okay.
1: Shredded.
0: Okay. Yeah.
1: And I'm
0: good
1: like, who's that dog?
0: Yeah.
1: So Usher now, we're definitely having till the end of August, we've been told. And then he'll go on and he'll be allocated to somebody with a physical disability and basically change their life. Yeah,
0: Isn't that just incredible?
1: It's cool. And like, anyone can do it. Like, you know what I mean? Like, if you've got the patience and a bit of spare time, and the patience is a big one. And then
0: you're taking on a pup each time.
1: It's
0: and
1: always a puppy,
0: if you have a dog, and just from having Seamus, it's the first time I've realised the puppy stage is really hard.
1: It's like, so tough. And like, I would never say this myself. I'd only let a mother say this, someone who's actually had a baby. I've had mothers tell me that raising a puppy was harder than raising a kid,
0: I've had people say that to me as well, that it's as difficult or in some cases more. What I found about that was, and I imagined it, the first person said to me, you know, puppy's a really, really tough stage, and you know, and I was like thinking about it. A baby until they're whatever, one and a half, actually, sorry, this makes me sound stupid. I'm not entirely sure exactly what age they start walking. But you know that if you put them down somewhere, that's probably where they're going to be.
1: Oh, yeah. I see where you're going.
0: If you put a newborn into their little Moses basket,
1: hopefully,
0: for a nap, then chances are when you come back to them a little while later, that's where they're going
1: whether
0: to
1: whether they're crying
0: asleep.
1: Or not, they will be there.
0: Whereas the puppy has had an anxiety attack, pooed all over the kitchen, no nappy on board, and somehow had nails at that tiny age to scrape up your entire floorboard.
1: Sorry, that's That's
0: you know what I mean?
1: Very good
0: Whereas
1: point.
0: If your newborn was going around scratching the floor, you know, things would be a little bit different.
1: I remember we had a camera on a playpen with Usher when he was a puppy, and I remember I was in the gym and I was like, well, I'll check up on him and see if it's okay. Couldn't make this up, and I locked in live to this live stream of him, and he was like just walking around the playpen having a good time, and he looks, he pauses, and he jumped out of it right in front of my very eyes.
0: Didn't.
1: I rang my partner in a panic. I was like, where are you? She's like, I'm half an hour away. I was like, he's gotten out. He's jumped out of the playpen. And we thought we were coming home to chaos.
0: Yeah, yeah, yeah.
1: But no, he just ran up to our bed and just fell asleep on that. So ever since then, we've just given him the house.
0: And do you think now, like, you've done it twice, you're going to have to say the hard...
1: if my other half's listening right now, you're going to start an argument. So
0: I won't start an argument, but I will say this. You started this conversation by saying the hardest goodbye is in the morning.
1: Oh, yeah.
0: You have to say the biggest goodbye ever in August.
1: I know. I'd love to get another one when we have to say goodbye. I'd love to do it again.
0: Would you?
1: Yeah, I would.
0: I take it that Holly might think differently.
1: I think a forever dog is on the cards, maybe as
0: a
1: well.
0: A forever dog. Yeah, yeah. You know what? You've done two. That's pretty
1: that's
0: good.
1: A lot. Yeah, yeah, I get you. Yeah, but Usher, come on, man. We were rooting for you.
0: He's a beautiful dog, isn't he, Usher?
1: Yeah, so is Seamus, though.
0: They're all beautiful.
1: Yeah.
0: Becky Hill, now this is an absolute banger. Turn it up. It'll wake you up. It's more and more and more at Spin. I went to bed.

0: Pretty good, isn't it? Becky Hill and more on Spin with Emma, Dave and Fiona, Emma and Marty this morning. We've just been talking about our dogs and leaving them in the morning, and Marty was explaining his very special dog, Usher, who's just gorgeous.
1: He's going to go on to be a superhero affiliated to the Irish Dogs for the Disabled. And we did say earlier on, look, anybody can do it. If you have a bit of patience in your life, patience is key, and you also feel like you have the ability to say goodbye to them after 18 months. And you want to, and they say as well, if you want to kind of test the waters, if you've never had a dog before and you're like, well, let's not get one for life, let's just see how we get on first.
0: Exactly.
1: It's a great way to do it.
0: That's true.
1: The Irish Dogs for the Disabled. Foster a pup and watch them go on to be a superhero.
0: And obviously we were saying that's like the toughest goodbye of all after saying like taking a dog on for 18 months. And then, like you said, you need to be able to realise that you have to give them back after 18 months. Because we were saying even leaving them in the morning is so hard. On that, Eckhart was in touch.
2: 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Then your doggies will have fun the whole day.
0: There you go.
1: He's implying that we just send Usher and Seamus off on a holiday together.
0: I know, I'd love that.
1: They'd get along. I know they would.
0: I can't believe they've never met.
1: Yeah, we need to sort that out.
0: We need to sort that out. Get that sorted. God's sake.
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0: We're actually useless.
1: We are terrible, really.
0: How have our dogs not met?
1: I think we're terrible friends sometimes.
0: Yeah, sometimes. We let ourselves down.
1: We do.
0: There shouldn't be much rain around today. Woohoo! Let's see what the crack is on the road.
4: Good morning, guys. The M7 inbound has a delay from Junction 1A, Newlands Cross and the M50. Emmett Road inbound is busy from Inchicore College and the South Circular Road Junction. Traffic on Finglas Road inbound is slow between Glasnevin Cemetery and Harts Corner. And Temple Oak Road inbound is congested between Rathdown Park and Terranure Cross.
1: Thanks, Mel Katie. Okay, 307,000 euro will be given away this day next week. 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

0: Doyle's, College Street. Always late, always free in. 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
1: Waking you up
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3: Summer Cash Machine. It's Emma, Dave and Fiona, Emma and Marty with you this morning. Hope you're well and we're gearing up for this day next week. It's going to be a historic day on Spin Summer Cash Machine because the biggest amount of money we'll ever have paid out on this is going to go. There is 7 days and counting until this after 3 o'clock next Friday, which is the 19th of June. God, the month is just flying. It's scary. You could win 307,000 euro. That's tax-free money. The tax man gets nada. All yours. 307,000 euro. It's just a delightful thing to know.
4: It's just when the way you said it and just hammered it home there, it's like, ha ha ha.
3: It is. It's really like, ha ha.
4: Can't take this off me.
3: You know, like middle finger to you, sir. It's all mine.
4: If you would like to win yourself 307,000 euro, there's nobody listening right now who would say no to that. Although, if you don't need to win it, you're doing very well for yourself,
3: yeah,
4: aren't
3: good
4: you?
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0: Olivia Rodrigo and Drop Dead on Spin with Emma, Dave and Fiona. Do you fancy taking on the Tricky 10 this morning? Actually, here's a better way to say it. Would you like 2,000 euro?
1: Yeah, there you go.
0: Of course you would.
1: Hit them with the good stuff, Emma.
0: Yeah, exactly. What are we talking about? Do you want 2 grand? Cash free. Or tax free. Not cash free. That would be silly.
1: Emma's hating the tax man today.
0: I am.
1: Well, whoever likes them, to be fair.
0: Got my own business going on. I'm only joking. Tricky in a WhatsApp now. If you want to take home 2 grand this morning, our number is 087-711-1038.
1: Okay, let's remind you of a name who had 10 top 40 hits in the noughties. Jay Sean, ladies
0: and
1: gentlemen.
0: Down?
1: Down, down, down. One of the greatest, one of the greatest hip hop and R&B artists, let's be real.
0: Yeah, he was class.
1: Of all time. Recently, he did an interview talking about how he has so many unreleased tracks with some of the biggest artists in the world. We're talking about Nicki Minaj, Lil Wayne, Sean Paul.
0: Wow.
1: And one artist that he said is bigger than all of them that he's not allowed to reveal. And I'm like, who's bigger than Nicki Minaj, Sean Paul, and Lil Wayne?
0: Straight away, I'm thinking it's Beyonce.
1: Oh, very good.
0: Because I feel like she's just so notoriously private and, you know, there's barbed wire around her releases, I'd imagine.
1: Oh, that's a greedy good shout. I couldn't think. She did not come to my mind at all. But all
0: could
1: of his friends.
0: Rihanna.
1: Would Rihanna be harder to reveal than Beyonce? I don't think so. In the future, maybe. What do you think?
0: Yeah, pretty.
1: Rihanna's not old enough yet, I don't think. Rihanna's only like 36 or 37 or something.
0: Is she? Yeah. God, is that album ever going to come? Anyway, so Jay Sean has all these unreleased tracks.
1: All of these unreleased tracks.
0: You probably maybe don't know, but were these all recorded like at that time, like in the noughties?
1: So they are older because he is actually working on new music and he's told his fans that you can expect something very, very soon. Something he also revealed in the interview, which is really, really cute, is his daughter is a huge Olivia Dean fan and his daughter wants him to work with Olivia Dean because he'd be the coolest dad then in school.
0: Oh, no way. Oh my God, as far as we're concerned, the fact that he's worked with all these people already.
1: I mean, not a bother. The fact that if Olivia Dean saw that interview and was like, Jay Sean's interested in you working with you, you'd be, you know, she'd reach out to him.
0: I know that time moves on and like genre changes and interest changes and that's just life. And I know I sound about 92 saying but I hope when he releases new music, it does have that sound.
1: Yeah, I miss it.
0: Such a special. I only realise now, and again, I realise I sound like my mother when she talks about music she loved. But we were so spoiled growing up with that sound.
1: Because it's amazing how those songs still, to this day, the teenagers that are coming through and listening to music, they know them. They just don't know the names of them. Like, for example, there's a version of Florida Low I play at my gigs.
0: Yeah.
1: And they'll request it. But they'll just request Apple Bottom Jeans.
0: They don't know
1: who sang it. They don't know the name of it. And they don't know the words to the verses. It's just the middle part. So I can't play the rest of the song.
0: But the fact
1: that they're like, you know, 16, 17, 18, requesting Apple Bottom Jeans. I'm like, that track is from the noughties, you know?
0: That's cool.
1: They never die,
0: but they
1: so they
0: call
1: don't.
0: It Apple Bottom Jeans.
1: They call it Apple Bottom Jeans.
0: That was so old.
1: Now, Jay Sean has unfortunately revealed he can't leak these songs, even though his friends are telling him, damn, leak these songs, yes. Jay, these are big artists. So I decided to go back through the archives for the crack here, and I've worked with some really cool people. Now, not Nicki Minaj and Sean Paul, but the likes of Connor McAvoy and Madea and stuff, and Nicole O'Brien, and I found 5 demos that are sitting over the last 8 years unheard and unreleased.
0: These are Marty Guilfoyle singles.
1: They're not finished now. Or they're nowhere near finished.
0: Potential singles.
1: So
0: unreleased. Oh, go on. The first one
1: I'd love to give you a little bit of a clip of is a throwback to a Sugar Babes track. It's called Get Sexy.
0: Okay.
1: Tell me what you think of this one, all right?

0: question about the Sugar Babes. Did they take that song from Too Sexy for My Shoes?
1: Oh, absolutely.
0: So
1: yeah,
0: that came first, then the Sugar Babes, then the Marty Gilfoyle demo.
1: No, this is just a demo. It's sitting there on release. I actually used this to reach out to the Sugar Babes' manager once and asked them, could I support the Sugar Babes in where were they? The Olympia, I think, last year, and they turned it down. But anyway, we move on. Craig David, big fan of him. Fill Me In. So we once made a version of Fill Me In. Again, it's a bit heavy, but sure, look, we'll give it a listen.
0: This is a demo. It's never been heard before. It's in the Marty Gilfoyle archive. We

0: Mars, I prefer it to the original.
1: Fun fact. Listen, just listen to that for a second, right? Sounds like Craig David, doesn't it?
0: That sounds very like Craig David.
1: The guy who I worked on that song with, Connor, he actually went and found somebody who sounds like him.
0: No,
1: that's not
0: way.
1: Craig David. He's just like a Craig David impersonator.
0: What?
1: Yeah, so we threw him like 50 quid to record it. Like, Craig David would look for a little bit more, I reckon. Probably 100 or something.
0: Probably look for a little bit more. Yeah,
1: he would,
0: so
1: for sure.
0: Good.
1: And Nicole O'Brien released a song with her. We have a demo sitting there called Psycho. I hope she doesn't kill me for playing this.
0: Are you planning on releasing this?
1: I hope so.

0: baby.
1: Sorry, Emma, your commentary on this. We'll do one more. And this one is 8 years old. And I had to convince Connor Comack at the time to start this, because I love a bit of cheese. I love a bit of a sing-along, okay? Yeah. So I want to know what love is. It's one of the biggest love songs of all time. Can you hear it in your head?
0: I want to know what love
1: now, this is just rough, and I had to convince him. And I was like, please, can we go super cheesy on this? So this is rough. It's not finished yet. It's been sitting there for 8 years.
0: Okay.

0: smiling from ear to ear.
1: I
0: want to
1: know what love is.
0: It's such a great song for the summer as well.
1: Do you think we should get on to Connor and be like, we finished this?
0: Yeah, on it. That's been around for 8 years.
1: 8 years it's been sitting there.
0: Why is it sitting there?
1: Look, it's very cheesy. I'm like...

0: And look, if Jay Sean wants to release our collaboration that he's refusing to leak, he can do it if he wants. I don't mind.
1: If there's something in there, is there?
0: I think he's sitting myself on. And Jay Sean, we made a hip hop banger there in 2006, so we did. Look, of course I'm lying.
1: Sorry. I just looked at him like, are you serious?
0: No, Jay, okay, listen, pal. Come on, let's do something. Khaki Kid.

0: Christy and Boston on Spin. You're with Emma, Dave and Fiona. Emma and Marty with you this morning. And a few minutes ago, we were talking about Jay Sean and how he's been saying that he's got loads of unreleased demos with some serious naughty stars that he worked with at the time. You might remember him from his big song, Down. But some of the unreleased demos were with the likes of Nicki Minaj was in there. Who else?
1: Lil Wayne, yeah. Sean Paul. Ooh. And then he did say as well that there's an artist bigger than all of them. And Emma made a very fair point when I asked, who could that be? You said it's probably Beyonce.
0: Potentially. Yeah. I feel like she's the one that all her stuff's kind of really
1: trumps everyone, doesn't she?
0: Barbed wire kind of a thing. But on the back of that, Marty, obviously being a DJ and releasing his own music, he played us some of the demos and stuff that he has in his vault or whatever that he's never released, including this cheesy banger. No. But my favourite thing about all this is a message from Alan that's come in saying, Marty has talent.
1: Thanks, Alan.
0: That's such a nice thing to hear.
1: I like to ruin people's favourite songs. That's what I like to do.
0: Marty has talent. Britain's got talent. Ireland has talent.
1: And we need to convince Conor McAvoy. ConMac, can we finish that demo, please? Come on.
0: It's on the radio now. Come on, we're all loving it. Alan said you have talent.
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0: 4 minutes to eight. What's the crack on the roads at this stage, Katie?
3: Hey guys, traffic on Ranelagh Road inbound is busy from Sallymount Avenue to the Triangle. Tyrconnell Road outbound is congested approaching Blackhorse Bridge. Emmett Road inbound is busy between Inchicore College and the South Circular Road Junction. And traffic on Finglas Road inbound is slow between Glasnevin Cemetery and Hart's Corner.
1: Thanks a mil, Katie. So Dave usually comes in here now on a Friday morning with Dave's Ranks.
0: Yes.
1: Dave Ranks, and it's very good. I do love it.
0: My favorite one. Some of his very favorite, very
1: niche things. Exactly. So I'm going to take over. We're going to do Marty Ranks.
0: Cool.
1: It's very niche. It's very me, and we'll do that in just a bit.
0: Perfect. And that's all coming up just after the Tricky 10. We're playing next for 2K.
2: Turn it up. Jamie and Faye on Spin.
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21: Here's what you need to know.
3: I'm Katie, here's what's happening. Taylor Swift has become the youngest woman ever to be inducted into the Songwriters Hall of Fame. She isn't the only name to the elite group in the US. Here's Alanis Morissette reacting to also getting the nod.
22: That's the epicenter, that's where I'll chemicalize challenges and pain and anger and all the feelings into these songs. So for that to be honored, that's a sacred process for me, although not precious.
3: Here it's hoped the man stabbed in North Belfast on Monday night could be woken from a coma in the next couple of days. The attack triggered violence in the city, which its First Minister Michelle O'Neill is condemning.
23: The issue that we saw over the course of the last number of nights has been pure racism in its vilest form, and we say very clearly no to racism in our society, and I believe that is where the vast majority of people here are good and welcoming and inclusive.
3: A year after the deadly Air India plane crash, families say they're still searching for answers. The London-bound flight crashed shortly after taking off from Ahmedabad, killing all but one of the 242 people on board and 19 others on the ground. Inna lost his son and daughter-in-law in the crash. They were heading to Leicester to work and study.
24: I just want justice for the plane tragedy and expect the government to give it to us. I don't want money. I only want justice.
3: Donald Trump's cancelled planned airstrikes on Iran, saying peace talks have been taken to the highest level of the Iranian leadership and approved. The US president claims a deal to end the war could be signed within days. Meanwhile, Elon Musk looks set to become the world's first trillionaire later today. His company, SpaceX, is due to float on the US stock exchange and is expected to be the biggest ever in history. And the country's bravest pets have been honoured in the Pet Mania Ruby Hearts Awards. Mr. Shelby the Dachshund from Tipperary was named bravest pet for learning to walk again with the help of a wheelchair harness following major spinal surgery. Rosie, a search and rescue dog from Cork, was given the helping paw award for her work in safely locating a missing elderly person. And Arlo, the toy poodle from Galway, took home the Petfluencer award for sharing his dog-friendly travels online.
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3: Shamrock Rovers boss Stephen Bradley says they're in a really good place heading into tonight's Dublin Derby at Shelburne. Rovers come into the ground with a 6-point lead at the summit of the Premier Division of the SSC Airtricity League. Bradley says it'll be difficult to pick up all 3 points at Talca Park.
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3: And Fiona. Hello, it is Emma, Dave and Fiona, but not today and all this week. It's been Marty. How are we getting
4: good
3: on?
4: Good morning. We just had Sean. No, we didn't. So we at the moment are experiencing a very, very nice weekend. There's a lot of things happening across the country. And one of them is Beyond the Pale happening in County Wicklow.
3: Yes, it sure is.
4: And to get to Beyond the Pale, you have to pass through the village that I live in.
3: Oh, really?
4: It's a weekend we all dread. It's a bit like the Marty Park saga.
3: Well, it's actually so funny because Jack has just sent me the post. Like the post has just come through and the the resident permits for the Marley Park concerts have just been sent to the house.
4: Oh,
3: there.
4: No way.
3: You need like a permit to get into your own gaff.
4: What?
3: Well, as in to
4: No, as in to get
3: estate.
4: Into the estate.
3: Yeah.
4: My God.
3: I mean, they're sound. Like, they're like teenagers on the gauge.
4: I didn't know.
3: I swear I live here. I just don't have my permit. Watch me open the door.
4: Yeah. How did I get the key to this house?
3: But yeah.
4: So it's a week.
3: That time of year, I love it.
4: It's a weekend where the village just like goes into just chaos because people will stop off to go to the cafes. They'll stop off in the
3: Isn't
4: this
3: absolutely brilliant for local business?
4: No, sorry.
3: Martin.
4: It is stunning for local business and the economy and all that. But the estate that we live in, there's a drive up a hill to get to the estate.
3: Okay, well done outing yourself. Doxing himself live on air. So when you get to Roundwood, you turn right and then you up the hill. It's my estate. My house is there on the left, second from the right with the blue door.
4: Yeah, there you go.
3: By the way, just to be totally clear,
4: I have no
3: I'm
4: blue door.
3: All that up.
4: Yeah. Emma made that up, by the way. Yeah. But there's no double yellow lines on the either side of the road leading up, and it just becomes a car park for people. Mm. And there is nothing more annoying than people coming into your village for a once-off.
3: Stop.
4: And you're like, come on a minute now.
3: Where did you get so uncool?
4: Where were you guys when it was snowing? Where were you guys in December when it was cold? All day when the sunshine and you're like, let's go to County Wicklow. Beyond the Pale. No, I'm serious. I just want anybody who's going to Beyond the Pale now, when you're passing through little villages on the way through Wicklow, just be sound, okay?
3: Of course they are.
4: Yeah, just be sound. Park your car. Like, don't be leaving the places and stuff. Be nice to the staff there and all. They work there all year round, not just this weekend, okay?
3: Sorry, who are you? I don't recognise this person.
4: And once Beyond the Pale has happened, get out. We're done.
3: I'd love to go to Beyond the Pale. It's just a festival I've never
4: looks
3: been
4: nice.
3: To.
4: Looks good,
3: it's
4: yeah.
3: Brilliant. And it's definitely the one at the moment. And it's being kept, like, somewhat small.
4: Yeah.
3: And I hope that lasts forever.
4: We'll be able to hear it from our back garden, so we'll be able to moan about the noise now.
3: Oh, God, you sound about 107. The Tricky 10 is on the way here.

0: It's Femi with Noble on Spin with Emma, Dave and Fiona. In an hour's time, Marty will be in the mix in a hip-hop special Naughty Threesome. I can't.
1: It's for you, Emma.
0: Wait! Tricky. For now, though, our first of two games of the Tricky 10 this morning. Your chance to win 2,000 euro. We're now playing twice a day after 8 and after 9. If you want to play in an hour, it's Tricky in a WhatsApp to 087-711-1038. Sean is on this morning sipping a coffee. What is your coffee preference, Sean?
2: A bit stronger, a double flat white.
1: A double flat white in the morning. Wow. That's me and Emma were having this conversation yesterday because Emma, you're a cappuccino gal first
0: thing. I like a cappuccino, but I try and hold off now until about 9 o'clock, because sometimes at the beginning of the days of the show, I would be rattling with the anxiety by 8 o'clock after a coffee. I'd be absolutely rattling off my head with the anxiety. So I was like, I need to calm down on the coffee. So I stick to the green tea now. Anyway, it has you pepped and ready to go for the Tricky 10.
2: I am, it is.
0: Nice one. And Sean, any plans for the weekend and going on?
2: Takes to Dublin on Sunday, believe it or not.
1: Very nice.
0: What's the weather like? Well, today's looking really good, which is a surprise to all involved, but thankfully there's no rain around today. And the weekend looks dry. Happy days. Perfect for Taste of Dublin. Okay, let's try and win you €2,000 because you might need it for Taste of Dublin. We're about to put 55 seconds on the clock. Martin's going to ask you 10 questions. Each answer is a number between 1 and 10. Now, if you get the correct answer, so for example, if an answer to 1 is 7 and that's correct, a correct 7 answer won't appear again. Now, we can only accept your first answer, so if you just need a second, definitely take it rather than something coming to you a second later, and we can only accept your first answer. And then, at the other side of all that, if you definitely don't know an answer, guess it, because you never know. You know it's going to be something between 1 and 10. Top of the leaderboard this morning, you'll win a pair of tickets to Florence the Machine, that gig happening in Marley Park in a few weeks. And if you can answer all 10 questions correctly within 55 seconds, which we're hoping for, Sean, €2,000 is yours this morning.
1: Yes.
0: Now, Steph is currently top of the leaderboard. She scored a 6 in the full amount of time in 55 seconds. So we're wishing you the very best of luck. Come on, Sean, with his double flat white.
1: And Sean, remember, I'm actually in covering for Dave, and I'd love nothing more than to be part of the €2,000 giveaway, okay? So no pressure.
2: Absolutely no pressure.
1: You ready to go? We'll count you down. 3, 2, 1, let's go. In Proverbs, a cat is meant to have how many lives?
2: 7.
1: The Adidas logo has how many stripes?
2: 4.
1: Spanning from 1984 to 2024, how many Ghostbuster films have been made?
2: 5.
1: Blur had a 90s hit called Song What?
2: 6.
1: A standard car comes with how many glove compartments?
2: Standard which?
1: Glove compartments.
2: 2.
1: S Club Juniors were eventually rebranded as S Club what?
2: 7.
1: A standard skateboard has how many wheels?
2: 4.
1: The province of Munster contains how many counties?
2: 5.
1: How many floors does a Guinness Storehouse experience span?
2: 9.
1: And 6.213 miles equates to how many kilometres?
2: 4.
1: All right, we got them all in.
0: We got them all in. Well done. Good question asking this morning. How do you think you got on, Sean?
2: Oh, a bit rough, I'll be honest. A bit rough.
0: If you had a number in your head of how you think you did, what would you say?
2: Oh, 3 or 4.
0: 3 or 4. Okay, let's start them up.
3: 0, 1, 2.
0: Score at 2 this
1: they
0: morning.
1: They were tough, though.
0: They were actually quite difficult
2: one,
0: this morning.
1: It's okay. I was reading. I was struggling to read them, let alone answer them.
0: Like, let's just go through the ones that caught you. In a Proverbs, a cat is meant to have how many lives? You said 7. The answer is 9. I'm looking down here to double check on my trousers. The Adidas logo has 3 stripes rather than 4.
1: That's a tough one because you can see the logo, but you can't distinguish
0: how many stripes. Yeah. Blur had a 90s hit called Song What? The answer is Song 2. A standard car comes with how many glove compartments? It's 1.
1: And just I just learned that it's a compartment and not a department. My whole life has been a lie. Do you know when you just hear something over and over and it's mumbled and you have something?
0: It's called a glove department.
1: Glove department. Oh my god!
0: Have you been saying phrases?
1: When I read that out, I paused because I was like, "What? What's a compartment?"
0: Look in the glove department. There. Are you serious?
1: I've said that to people and no one's corrected me. Oh my god!
0: S Club Juniors. I loved them. I was obsessed with them when I was young. They were actually rebranded when they weren't so junior anymore to S Club 8.
1: Ooh.
0: They came after S Club 7. The province of Munster has 6 counties rather than 5. The Guinness Storehouse spans 7 floors rather than 9, and 6.213 miles. It's actually a 10K. rather than four. So there you go, Sean. Go and have a lovely weekend. Enjoy Taste
1: Enjoy Taste of Dublin, yeah.
2: I will indeed. I will indeed. Thank you very much.
0: Thank you, Sean. Bye.
1: Bye, Sean.
0: Talk to you later. Bye-bye. I honestly, the biggest shock of all that is the fact that you always thought a glove compartment
1: Stop. We
0: was
1: already
0: a glove
1: spoke of it
0: now.
1: It's a bit like Pussycat Dolls when they say groupies and everyone thought it was something else. In their song, "Why well, I wanna have groupies when I grow old, I wanna have groupies," and we all sang something else. No,
0: no, I don't know what we would have sang.
1: Are you joking?
0: My brain doesn't think in.
1: Am I allowed to say boobies? I just said it.
0: They never say they.
1: Oh my god! Oh no way! I got you, did I?
0: Oh my god! So I thought
1: when
0: it was like,
1: I grow up,
0: I wanna have boobies.
1: No, they say groupies, Emma.
0: They never say boobies in the
1: lyrics. I got you back. I love you. You're gonna out me there, and I'm like, got you. Yeah, it's
0: they
1: groupies.
0: Never ever in the lyrics say boobies.
1: No.
0: When I grow up, I want to be famous. I want to be a star.
1: I want to have groupies.
0: It was boobies.
1: That's oh my god. Funny. Anyway, Dave Ranks is usually on the way. We're gonna do Marty Ranks.
0: Okay, that's coming in a sec. First, though, somber and potential. You're listening to
1: boobies.
0: I always thought I'd love a pair of boobies.

0: Viva Rexha and New Religion on Spin with Emma, Dave and Fiona, Emma and Marty all this week. The Naughty Threesome kicks off at 9 a.m. and Marty's going in the hip hop mix. I am buzzing for this. Make sure you're with us after 9. But
1: so usually at this time of the show on a Friday, Dave does Dave Ranks. Very niche kind of moments from the past and the present. For example, transition sounds from Hannah Montana scenes.
0: Yes.
1: Very incredible. I don't know how he comes up with this. One of my favourites was songs from The Simpsons. That was a very good one
0: that
1: as well.
0: That was great, yeah.
1: However,
0: yeah.
1: My name is Marty. I'm covering Dave for the week. So we're going to switch it up. We're going to do Marty Ranks.
0: Yeah.
1: And today, ladies and gentlemen, we are doing the most random requests that I've been given at some of my gigs over the years.
0: Oh, yeah, baby. So Martin is a nightclub DJ, has had so much success in the nightclub scene, in the DJ scene. But I'm saying, I'm painting the picture. These are when people come up to you and go, Marty, yeah. please play X, Y, or Z. And it doesn't really suit the tone of the night or the club.
1: Never does.
0: Gotcha.
1: No one ever requests a song that does. But the five that we're going to do here now, I need to put it out there. I have actually played these at some point.
0: Because now, you're a kind people pleaser.
1: Well, also, I do like a little bit of cheese as well. Yeah. And then sometimes I do play bars. And then sometimes I do play bars in a part of the country that might accept the song request that I'm being asked for. So what we're going to do is we're going to rank five of the most random song requests I've ever gotten.
0: Yes.
1: We're going to start at kind of like, yeah, I can understand why you requested that too. Number one being,
0: absolutely,
1: oh my
0: broke.
1: God, where did you get this from? What's going on here?
0: If you love any of the songs that are apparently broke, by all means, get in touch with the voice note given out to Martin for not playing them more on 087-711-1038.
1: I feel like we'll get more of them in the top three.
0: Okay.
1: But this one now, it took me a while to catch on to. I was getting this requested for so many gigs and eventually I caved in and decided it was going to be my last song of the night when I'm in a bar.
0: Great.
1: So at number five,
0: it's this. Please don't rain me in.
1: Olivia Dean, Sam

0: Now, Emma.
1: If you
0: hear that in the bar, what's happening?
1: Oh, I'm absolutely up with my girls. We're swinging off each other. We're probably crying about all the times we felt like we couldn't be ourselves. Over the years when someone felt like we had to change for someone and we used to just...
2: Is that what it's about, is it?
1: Don't rein me in. Don't change me. Don't stop me from being myself. And do you know what's funny? I love an owl after a night out, going back, getting the YouTube on with the girls, having a sing-along.
0: And that's one of those.
1: And we did that a few months ago. My friends from Dublin came to Waterford with me. And that was the first time I understood the love for Rein Me In, when my friend was like, please. And she got up and was dancing and was really emotional.
0: Yeah, so that's really what happens at the end of the night when I play it. Everyone's super emotional. And the original version that we don't play in the radio is actually 5.5 minutes long.
1: Is it?
0: So I hit play and I'm done. Just let it play. You guys go sway.
1: I get it. It's not exactly a big dance banger.
0: None of these are dance bangers,
1: by the
0: way.
1: It's a lovely one to calm everyone down.
0: Exactly.
1: And hug your girlos and your lads.
0: Exactly. Yeah. So I kind of get it. Now, I get this one, not number four. This was on Saturday in Killarney, and I feel like a couple were having a fight.
1: Oh.
0: And she came up and requested this song.
1: Oh.
0: Swear to God.

0: That's someone having a big row and going, do you know what I'm going to do now? I'm going to show you. I'm going to show you what you are. You're toxic.
1: Now, she requested it, and I was kind of thinking, I've never played this song at a gig in my life. Yeah. And I forgot to play it. 2 hours later, she comes up and she just stares at me down the barrel and just looks at me. And I remembered, and I was like, oh my God, toxic Britney Spears, we'll get it on for you. And she turned around and looked at her fella, and I was like, oh my God. But I have to say, the first time I ever played it was on Saturday, and it worked.
0: Good tune.
1: In the bar, it worked. Yeah. Now we're going to start getting a little bit rogue, ladies and gentlemen. And bearing in mind, these are songs I actually ended up playing at a gig. At number 3, Emma, hit it.

0: Hard You played it.
1: Now, I get it to whoa, I really don't get it. That's in the middle there. That has been requested so many times over the years.
0: It's a tune.
1: It's a tune, but no one has ever requested it at any of my city gigs.
0: Oh,
1: so when I'm in Cork, Dublin, Galway, Waterford, no one ever requests it. It's when I'm in like Roscommon or Laois or then everyone wants to hear it.
0: It's a countryside banger.
1: It's a countryside banger. N17. In at number two, this one has actually been around for 15 years, would you believe?
0: I used to work in a radio station that like spanned a lot of countryside.
1: Yeah.
0: And this was requested on the radio a lot.
1: Was it? You got it too?
0: Time. Yeah.
1: Oh, hit it then. Hit it.

0: requested too often in Zosimus.
1: No, no one's ever requested it when I played there. And what's funny is if you listen to Spin regularly and you tune in at that very specific second, what's going on here?
0: Hit the diff, tune.
1: Number one, I did it once. I get it requested so many times, especially, believe it or not, when I'm playing in Mallorca at the underground dance gigs.
0: What?
1: I didn't play it there. I played it in the county that's mentioned in the song. The most random request I've ever gotten that I've actually played. Emma, fire it off.

0: You're clapping in time very well. The boss is like, we're never letting Marty in again.
1: More of this on spin, please. I love it.
0: Oh, there it is. Marty ranks. Those five songs actually have been requested by you at some of my gigs.
1: And I want to get to a Marty Guilfoyle gig.
0: No, they're never being played again.
1: Yes, they are. If I'm there.
0: Yeah, that's a Donegal,
1: Lewis Capaldi. Now, this is spin. Nice one, Marty.

0: Capaldi's Day Love on Spin. Emma, David and Fiona, it's Emma and Marcy all this week. How are you?
1: Good morning. Earlier on the show, Emma was laughing at me. Had a right old giggle. She had me backed into a corner, so she did, because I thought all along that a glove compartment was actually a glove department.
0: It's a question that came up on the Tricky 10, and Marcy was like, I always thought it was department.
1: And I
0: was
1: love like, when this happens. La, la, la. And Emma was like, ha ha, you're silly. You don't know what the word is. And I was comparing it to a time where the Pussycat Dolls released a song, and instead of saying groupies in the song, everyone thought that she was saying boobies. And Emma was like, wait, what? When I grow up, I want to have boobies, right? And I was like, no!
0: I had to go and do some research on this. I'm like, I am convinced Nicole Scherzinger, when I was like 12 and had no chest, was like, but like, I'm like, Nicole's like me, she wants to get some boobies too. No. I just checked the song, I can't believe it doesn't say boobies. When I grow up, disgusted to learn it actually says groupies. Laura's the same.
2: Oh my God, I swear I only learned this yesterday as well about that song. I was singing boobies all along, and then I was driving into the car park and walk, and I was like, that can't be right. There's no way that's a thing. And then I was like, what else could it be? And I really put thought into it. And I was like, yeah, it has to be groupies. But all along, 9:45.
0: Guys, I swear to God, this meant a lot to me. Because
1: she
0: I was
1: goes
0: like,
1: on to say movies then as well.
0: She says movies, but she never says boobies once. No. I'm shocked.

0: Must Eat. 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
1: I was desperate for a bit of boob. Oh my God.
2: I was singing that when I was younger and I ended up getting them. So like it worked out in the end. Yeah.
1: Mainly dry and sunny today. Woohoo! Cloud around, but highs of 16 degrees. What's the crack on the roads, Katie?
3: Hey guys, Concorbett Road inbound is slow from the Chapel is a bypass to Island Bridge. Grattan Crest southbound is congested between Inchicore National School and Emmett Road. Where Hampton Road is busy from Argyle Square to the Marlborough Road Junction, and traffic on Ranelagh Road inbound is still busy from Sanford Park School to the Triangle.
2: Thanks a mil, Katie. Okay, on the way, we are going to give you all the details on how you can be 307,000 euro richer next Friday after 3 p.m. You want to win it? We'll tell you how you can in just a second. Hang on.
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1: Summer Cash Machine. Hello, it's Emma, Dave and Fiona, Emma and Marty this morning. 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
1: 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Yeah.

0: Casey Musgraves and Dry Spell on Spin with Emma, Dave and Fiona.
1: So the 93 Summit's back on fully charged. Woo! And this morning, just after 9 o'clock, I've known Emma for the guts of nearly 14, 15 years.
0: Yeah.
1: And while I love dance music, Emma loves her noughties, hip hop and R&B. So we've got a very special 93 Summit. Not only is it in the mix after 9 o'clock, but it's a hip hop special.
0: Martin is live mixing on the show after nine. I'm so excited. A Friday treat for one and all. I need some advice this morning, if you don't mind. 087 711 103 is our number here. And look, you might have some solid advice. Maybe you know someone who's dealt with this. Foxes.
1: Oh God, where are we going? I was not expecting.
0: Where are we going with this? I know, it's very kind of a news talk conversation, but it's affecting my life. So we do talk about this, my dog Seamus, a bit in the show. And he is half beagle, okay? Which makes him a little bit of a hunter dog.
1: That explains it.
0: And beagles, they're, you know, you have to be really careful if you trust them off lead because they follow a scent and, you know, they do all that.
1: Full of beans.
0: And they want to be in the middle of everything and suss everything out with their nose and all the rest. But I live close to the Dublin Mountains. And it's very sad, obviously, like that goes without saying, that so many wild foxes spend time in built up areas. They should be up in the mountains, but deforestation, all the rest, they come down and they are spending a lot of time in people's gardens, rooting through bins. And there's always been foxes in my garden. I've absolutely no issue with them, to the point where actually one fox gave birth in my garden a few years ago. Yeah, we were onto a charity to come and help out because the mother was going off all throughout the day to get food and the little baby foxes were just walking around our garden. We were like, what are we supposed
1: during
0: to
1: the day
0: do?
1: Like
0: during the day, yeah.
1: That is wild.
0: That goes back years. I love them. I love looking out the window and looking at the fox.
1: I've never in my life been in a situation where I've seen a fox in my back garden, let alone during the day, but then I'd give birth and have a little pup walking around.
0: Before Seamus came along, they were so comfortable in the garden that they'd lay up on the shed.
1: Must be your aura. Yeah. The foxes love you.
0: And they're not exclusive to my garden. They move and they wouldn't be there every day, they wouldn't be there every week. But every now and again you go, oh, there's a fox. But out the front of the house a lot of the time as well, you'd see them in the evening time. They'd be moving their cubs across with their mouths from wherever their den is to a new den.
1: You can see this.
0: And you can see them one by one bringing the cubs across.
1: Ah, that's
0: so
1: really cute.
0: Oh my god, the foxes are beautiful. I love foxes. I think they're gorgeous. However, since we got Seamus obviously, as a half beagle, has a huge issue with these foxes, okay? And he runs like a maniac out to the garden. He scouts the garden every morning, sniffing where the fox has been overnight. He can't sit still for a second in the evening looking out the window because if he sees a fox out front, he feels the need to go out the back of the house to have a look.
1: He's protecting you.
0: He's trying to protect
1: all that. Yes, of course.
0: But here's the thing. Him and the fox have created this enemy level of chemistry, and the fox is getting braver with Seamus, realizing that this dog can't get me, right?
1: Oh, because he's obviously staring out
0: the
1: window.
0: He's inside, So the fox is like plumosing him. The fox is coming up closer to the window, really showing his stuff, wagging its big fluffy bushy tail.
1: Sorry, during the day as well.
0: Seamus is like losing his mind. Seamus is like, like, you know, you see in cartoons like when a dog gets like an electric shock or something and the dog like lifts off the ground and the whole body does a spasm. That's Seamus 100 times a day. He's like, oh my god, this fox is gonna, I need, let me at it. And now what's happening is in the middle of the night when we're all trying to sleep in this tiny, tiny house and there's no space to like get some distance between where you is and the dog is, the dog's right underneath our bedroom. The fox is coming up to the window downstairs in the garden.
1: No.
0: And Seamus is losing the plot in the middle of the night. So
1: what time are we talking here? Like
0: 2 a.m.
1: Oh,
0: half
1: no.
0: 3. You know, sometimes you know how precious it is, no matter what time you have to get up in the morning, whether it's 7, 8, 9, or at our time like 5-ish. That extra half an hour is
1: makes
0: so important.
1: A difference.
0: So when you're woken at 4:30 by the dog knowing I could still be asleep.
1: Oh
0: my
1: no.
0: Alarm, it's driving us nuts at the moment. So I want any suggestions. Obviously, I love this fox. I do not want to harm this fox.
1: Yeah, I was going to say, you need to get that across there.
0: I don't want to harm this fox in any way. But I want suggestions of how to keep foxes out of your garden.
1: But you still like it, so you kind of want it to come back every now and again, say hello. Like,
0: I think with Seamus,
1: you're done with this one.
0: I'm gonna have to pass it
1: on.
0: Is
1: there
0: a way of it just not, you know, like obviously for birds, you kind of have scarecrows, don't you? Is there something you can put in your garden?
1: What about bottles of water? That works for cats. Would that work for? If you have like, if you put like a 2-liter bottle of water out the back gardens, kind of scatter a few of them around. For some strange reason, cats don't like that.
0: Oh,
1: I don't know if it's a reflection thing or not, but yeah.
0: Any insight on the old foxes? Drop us a WhatsApp if you know, because this girl would like some sleep. 087 711 103. If you voice notes or anything, that'd be fab. Let me know.

0: Taylor Swift, Elizabeth Taylor on Spin with Emma, Dave and Fiona. 93-some on the way in the mix with Marcy just after 9. And we now play the Tricky 10 twice a day, every day for your chance to win 2K.
1: Go ahead, sorry.
0: I was just saying, okay. On the show this morning that I have an issue with a fox in my garden. I absolutely love this fox, always have over the years, keeping an eye on it. It's had like, I think, 2 litters of pups. Is that pups? Needless to go. But yeah, my dog Seamus is keeping us up at night because him and the fox, they developed such a hate for each other that the fox is like plumossing him up against the window. We're getting woken by Seamus losing the rag at like 2-3 o'clock in the morning by this fox. And obviously I don't want to harm the fox anyway, but I was wondering, does anyone have any even old wives' tales of how to keep a fox out of your garden?
1: I know, and unfortunately at the moment these days I'm relying too much on AI. I love a bit of Gemini, and Gemini is saying that you've created an environment for the fox that's a safe, easy buffet, and you need to move it to noisy, unpredictable and annoying. Do you want to hear what the suggestion is really quickly?
0: Go on.
1: You need to install motion activated sprinklers, Emma.
0: Oh, wow. Cool. Sounds cheap.
1: So whenever the fox comes in, it picks up on it and just sprays it with a little bit of water. It's also saying, actually, that if you go out into the back garden and shout really loudly,
0: okay,
1: the fox will be like, oh, I don't want to be part of this noisy environment. So,
0: okay.
1: So if anybody lives in Churchtown and they hear someone screaming in their back garden later.
0: So the fox appears and I go out and scream.
1: Yeah, you just scream.
0: I sound like
1: you can actually just go out and scream in general, because if the fox is coming back,
0: it might be good for me. Let off a bit of steam.
1: Yeah.
2: Dublin Travel.
3: With Just Eat. 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
0: I feel like I need to knock into all the neighbours before I do this.
1: Let them
0: like,
1: know. Yeah.
0: This is why. It is coming up on 5 to 9. It's Friday morning. What's the crack on the roads, Katie?
4: Hey guys, Concalbert Road inbound is slow from the Chapel as a bypass to Island Bridge. Grattan Crest southbound is congested between Inchicore National School and Emmett Road, where Hampton Road is busy from Argyle Square to the Marlborough Road Junction, and traffic on Ranelagh Road inbound is still busy from Sanford Park School to the Triangle.
1: Thanks a mil, Katie. So the Naughty Threesome is now back on Fully Charged after 9. 3 bangers from the Naughties in a row. Emma Nolan, if I know Emma like I know Emma, she loves her hip hop and R&B. We're going in the mix. 3 hip hop tracks from the Naughties on the way.
0: I'm buzzing.
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4: I'm Katie, here's what's happening. A sunnier and warmer weekend is on the way. After a washout week of rain and wind, Met Éireann's latest forecast indicates the sun is making a welcome return over the next few days. Here's Alan O'Reilly of Carlow Weather.
23: The 20 degrees will really be just in Wexford and Waterford today, and in the further north you go, the cooler it will get. But we will see some sunny spells developing later this afternoon, and we will see some good sunny spells over the weekend.
4: People will now be able to take on the spot breath tests at music and sporting events this summer. The Road Safety Authority will be setting up interactive breathalysers at major events, including the Galway Races, Electric Picnic and the Ploughing Championships. It's aimed at reducing drink driving. Iran says it's not yet reached a final conclusion on a peace deal with the United States to end the war. That's despite Donald Trump claiming peace talks have been brought to the highest level of the leadership and approved. He says he's even thinking about when it'll be signed.
24: The Strait will officially open as soon as we sign, which could be soon, very soon, maybe over the weekend. In Europe, I won't be able to be there, but JD will be there.
4: Meanwhile, the Canadian Prime Minister will be visiting here tomorrow. Mark Carney will meet the Taoiseach in Dublin for a state dinner before travelling to Mayo on Sunday to visit his ancestral home. The EU's new migration pact is now enforced in Ireland and across the European Union. It aims to have a single streamlined system for those seeking asylum. However, John Lannan from Doris, which supports refugees, says there's a number of issues.
25: A wide range of concerns were identified. Included things like the absence of key safeguards throughout the process, potential detention of unaccompanied children.
4: After two nights of back-to-back rioting in Northern Ireland, last night was much calmer with no major unrest. A number of protests did take place, but remained largely peaceful. And Olivia Rodrigo has released her third album. You Seem Pretty Sad for a Girl So In Love includes 13 tracks exploring love, insecurity and heartbreak.
26: McDonald's are making an appearance at the FIFA World Cup. They have a formidable lineup for the FIFA World Cup meal. But who will you pick to lead the line? Big Mac or Chicken McNuggets? 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
4: 2 of the World Cup today as Canada and the United States begin their campaigns. Canada are still looking for their first ever finals win, having failed to win any games in their appearances in 1986 and 2022. That one gets underway at 8 o'clock. In the early hours of Saturday morning, the US take on Paraguay in Group D. The side are drawn in a group alongside Australia and Turkey. Elsewhere, Scotland's Kenny McLean says the players are focused on making history in the World Cup. They've never progressed beyond the group stage at the major tournament. Ahead of their opening game against Haiti on Sunday, the Norwich midfielder says the squad set themselves some very high targets. Download the GoLine app now, your new home for Off the Ball.
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3: 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We go.
4: Let's do it. The Naughty Threesome is back on Fully Charged. So, three tracks from the Naughties to throw you right back all the nostalgia. And Emma Nolan, I'm getting to cover this weekend for Dave with Emma. I've known Emma a very long time. She loves her hip hop, and I know there's one song in particular from the Naughties that she adores, and that's going to be the third song in the threesome. So you gotta wait for it, Emma.
3: This is great. Yeah. Honestly, how lucky were we to be, like, I don't know, just to have that sound in our lives. I miss it so much in the charts these days. Marty is getting ready on the deck.
4: We're in the mix.
3: 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Naughty Threesome for your Friday morning on Fully Charged. 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Marty Guilfoyle.
4: Let's do it. 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React.

0: Twins, Lil Jon, Get Low, the squeakiest of cleanest versions. It sounds funny when it's not the like the dirty, filthy one that we're used to hearing. Yeah,
1: that was amazing.
0: Usher and Yeah in the middle, and then Rihanna and Ponder Replay kicked it off. I don't know if you noticed, I need to point it out there. We took words from each of the songs and looped them and brought the same word in. Did anybody notice that? Did you pick up on that?
1: That was just amazing. Emma was in touch. 40 plus year old in the car park of Aldi, reliving yes. my youth. Thank you, Marty. My Friday is now set. Loads of flame emojis. That was absolutely class. I had a ball. Marty Guilfoyle.
0: I've never played Get Low by the Ying Yang Twins on the radio before.
1: Oh, that's, man, good time.
0: That was fun.
1: I don't even know how we move on from that, to be honest. It was so good. Do you want it? Can you do it again?
0: Yeah. Right now.
1: Can you go in the mix every day next week on the naughty?
0: We'll ask Michaela to let me do 10 spin hits in the mix.
1: Maybe. Now, we do have to play the Tricky 10. We play twice a day for 2K, and it's Amy there to take it on for the second time this morning, as in she's not taking it on for the second time this morning, but the game's second day spin out this morning. She's all set for the weekend as well, also in buzzing form. Are you buzzing for the weekend?
2: Oh my, I'm buzzing, absolutely buzzing.
1: Okay, any plans?
2: No, I work on Sundays, so just tomorrow.
1: Okay,
2: just
1: and tomorrow. Do you work?
2: Just kind of chilling.
1: And do you have Fridays off, or how does that work? I work Sundays too.
2: No, I'm on my way into work now. I've just pulled in.
1: So you only get one day off a week?
2: No, I only work 3 days a week.
0: Oh, Amy.
1: Okay.
0: We were feeling sorry
2: I'm only
0: for you.
2: Part-time.
0: We were feeling sorry nice. For you, and now nice, we're envious nice. Of you.
1: What's work for you?
2: I work at Liffey Valley Barista.
1: Good on you. Nice one. So where we can see if we go out to Liffey Valley for a coffee.
2: Oh, God, yeah.
1: Nice.
2: Definitely.
1: Good stuff.
0: A little bit of latte art now, Amy.
1: Yeah. Are you good at the
2: oh,
1: latte?
2: Oh, yeah. Dance? Big love heart.
1: I always think people who do the leaves with the shading, I'm like, that
0: oh, it's impressive.
1: So
0: yeah.
1: Okay, let's try and win you $2,000 for the
0: yeah,
1: weekend.
0: Let's go. Okay, so we're going to put 55 seconds on the clock, Amy. We're going to ask you 10 questions. Remember, each question has an answer between 1 and 10. Now, it won't repeat as well, so if one answer is 10, the other question can't have an answer of 10. We can only accept your first answer, okay? So be mindful of that. Take a second or two to think about what you're about to say. And if you don't know the answer, we do know that it's going to be between 1 and 10. So just give it a guess, Amy. You know what I mean? At the end of the week,
2: yeah,
0: which is today, if you can beat Steph with a score of 6, you'll win tickets to go see Florence and the Machine in Marty Park. However, if you manage to get all 10 questions correct in less than 55 seconds, you win €2,000. All right.
2: Oh my God, I'm so nervous.
1: Come on, you got this, girl, you got this. I'm going to ask your questions. Take a big, deep breath in. We're going to count you in, and we're going to start in 3, 2, 1. Start the clock. What number is half of 18?
2: 9.
1: The province of Connacht contains how many counties? Connacht.
2: 6.
1: Electric Picnic Festival is scheduled to run for how many days?
2: 4.
1: If someone's being teased for wearing glasses, they can be called what eyes?
2: 2. Dermot
1: Kennedy had a 2024 song called What Hearts?
2: 7.
1: How many men entered the Love Island villa on day one of the current series?
2: 10.
1: Sitcom New Girl ran for how many seasons?
2: 3.
1: What is the first digit after the decimal point in pi?
2: 5.
1: The Netherlands were last in a men's FIFA World Cup final in the year 2000 and what?
2: 8.
1: Okay, very good. How do you think you got on this morning, Amy?
2: I have absolutely no idea. I guess every single one of them.
0: Okay, good right. So it could all be right. Anything, really. Goodness. Yeah. Okay.
2: Absolutely. I don't think I've done very well.
0: Okay, well, we'll just check it out now. We'll top them up and we'll see how you got on.
2: Okay.
3: 0-1.
0: Oh,
1: a score of 1 this morning. Oh my God, Martin, talk us through that.
0: Hang on a second. We need to go through. The questions were really, really tough and both tricky tens.
2: They were hard for a Friday, lads. They were hard.
1: Callum left M, so we can't blame us.
0: Connacht has how many counties? You said 6. The answer is 5. Electric Picnic is scheduled to run for how many days? You said 4. The answer is 3.
1: Now, I'm just thinking about that question. As soon as I heard it, I was like,
2: yeah,
1: wait now a second.
2: Because you go on a Thursday.
1: People get the early access on a Thursday.
0: So I think we should correct that and give a 2.
1: Do you know
0: 2.
1: What? No, I think that's a really fair point, actually. Cause
0: no.
2: I'm actually going. I'm going on Thursday.
1: Yeah, 4 days, so fair enough. We'll do that again, shall we?
3: 0-1.
0: Yay! There we go.
2: Aww.
0: if someone's being teased for wearing glasses, they can be called what eyes? You said two. The answer is four eyes. Yeah. Dermot Kennedy had a 2024 song called What Hearts? You said seven. It's two. How many men entered the Love Island Villa on day one of the current series? You said 10. Wouldn't the ladies be delighted? The answer was six. Sitcom New Girl ran for how many seasons? You said three. The answer is seven. Wow, that's a lot.
1: I loved New Girls.
0: What is the first digit after the decimal point in pi? That's a tough one. You said five. The answer is one. And finally, the Netherlands were last in the FIFA Men's World Cup final in the year 2000. And what? You said eight. The answer was actually 10.
1: Okay, yeah. Very good. Look, it's all right, gal. It's grand. We got this.
2: Man.
1: It's Friday. It's the weekend, baby.
0: Let's go, Amy.
2: Let's go.
1: All right, mind yourself. Have a great weekend. Come on and try it again at some point.
2: Thanks
1: okay?
2: so much.
1: See you, love. Bye.
2: Thanks.
1: Talk to you later. Okay, so that is Steph top the leaderboard taking the Florence the Machine tickets. Well done.
0: Yeah, Steph. Well done.
1: Off to Florence the Machine at Marley Park. Enjoy. And if you want to play the Tricky 10 on Monday, you're playing for €2,000. Message us now to register. It's Tricky to 087 711 103. This is Spin.

0: It's Tame Impala, Jenny and Dracula on Spin with Emma, Dave and Fiona. What's it's Emma and Marty, sorry.
1: It's okay. It's okay. I am happy being referred to as Fiona and Dave. I'm okay with that. They're great. They are. Fiona's hilarious. Dave is funny too. And if I can be half of those people, I'm doing well in life. 307,000 euros is in the cash machine. I'm being serious.
0: I know.
1: Okay, just you're laughing at me. If you want to win it, we'll tell you how you can in just a bit.
0: God, guys, I have a day and a half ahead of me today. I am someone who gets my hair cut maybe once every 18 months. I am a hairdresser's nightmare because when I go in for the first time in 18 months, they say, well, Emma, you kind of need to get it cut to your ears. You've got so many split ends. And I say, take the most tiny, tiny, tiny amount of a trim you can do, please. And they say, well, there's loads of split ends left. And I say, that's okay because I got my hair cut.
1: Oh, so just because you say you got it done, so therefore that's all that matters.
0: So my hair is, in my head, healthy, but the hairdresser's like, this is
1: it not, got, they
0: I'm
1: gone
0: not doing
1: further.
0: My job here, man. I need to be cutting all this hair off. Anyway, I've been thinking for ages, should I brighten my hair up a little bit again? It's kind of gone back very much to its natural colour, and the blonde that was in it had gone way down to the ends. Sorry, Marty, maybe you don't care about this, but for the girls, it's gone way down to the end, and for a while it still had a bit of brightness because the brightness was still at the ends, but now with my I got a cut a few months ago, it's gone. So I'm just like, won't I try again? You know, you have the blonde in, you want it gone, then you don't have the blonde in, you want it back.
1: I am shocked hearing you say your hair is bright right now, because Emma that I know from way back when, you were peroxide blonde.
0: I know, I made a terrible mistake.
1: No, you didn't. You didn't.
0: No, I'd never go fully blonde again because it just ruins your hair. I'm talking about just a few scattery highlights, you know.
1: Oh, okay.
0: But here's the thing, I think one of the reasons I put off getting my hair dyed is I just don't have the patience to sit there for so long. If you know the show, you know I'm someone who goes to the cinema and has to go for many walk breaks.
1: What?
0: During the
1: movie. During the movie?
0: Yeah, I can't sit still. If I go to the theatre, I need to get up and go for a walk.
1: I didn't notice about you now. This is mad.
0: I think it's
1: so why do you go then?
0: Because I do enjoy it.
1: Would you not just leave it like that?
0: I know. I prefer to watch a movie at home where I can get up and go for a walk.
1: At home, you get up and go for a walk mid-film?
0: I can't sit still for
1: what
0: that
1: do you
0: long.
1: Do? Where do you walk? Like just to the
0: just
1: kitchen?
0: Just the kitchen or just run around doing something, you know? I find it really hard to sit still. And I think it's as I've gotten older.
1: Actually, now that I think about it, on the show this week, you'd get up randomly and walk across the studio. Oh my God.
0: Yeah, I just can't sit still for very long. Yeah. I'm not as bad on the show now, but if I, because I'm doing stuff, but if I have to sit there and watch something.
1: There's a couple of times now where you've got up and you've walked across and walked back and I just like,
0: but
1: what?
0: This isn't so bad, I suppose, because I'm doing bits.
1: You
0: but
1: are
0: if
1: doing
0: I have
1: bits.
0: To sit in the cinema and look ahead, I find that really
1: good. Yeah, anyway. And like enjoy and be entertained. Yeah. It's not just looking ahead.
0: I know. But today I'm booked in, I'm getting a few highlights in my hair in early afternoon, and I'm not going to lie, I'm absolutely dreading it. So I've got a little survival pack prepared at home and ready
1: to go.
0: Oh my
1: God, hit me with this, please.
0: So I've had my phone charging all morning, as you can see. Yep. I need everything at 100%. I need my AirPods at 100%. I will bring a power bank just in case all goes
1: Your
0: wrong.
1: Battery is not going to run out in 3 hours.
0: Who
1: would
0: knows?
1: You stop?
0: Maybe it'll take longer and there'll be a disaster and they need to
1: Oh my God.
0: I have downloaded my new favourite very grim podcast, which is called Ireland Crimes and Mysteries. It's as grim as you would imagine. And I feel terribly depressed and scared to leave the house.
1: Nothing screams
0: having
1: getting my hair done than listening to something about a murder from the 70s.
0: Exactly.
1: Yeah.
0: I am watching Clarkson's Farm at the moment on Prime. I have an episode downloaded of that to go through today. I'm going to arrive fed. Nothing worse than sitting there and being starving. I'm going to bring a snack as well, a little Nutri-Grain or something to keep me going. And then I'm going to get a few jobs done, I think, while I'm sitting there. Maybe hour
1: How long
0: two
1: are
0: or
1: you
0: three.
1: Planning on being here?
0: 3 or 4 hours.
1: You're not going to get that. An episode of that, an episode of this, and then work. And when are you going to talk
0: when
1: to
0: When I
1: the
0: say
1: person?
0: Work, I'm talking about the jobs that I need doing that I can do when I'm there, such as cleaning out my camera roll, deleting duplicates, unsubscribing from junk emails, making a new Spotify playlist because I'm really bored of what I got going on the last few years, browse some houses online I'll never be able to afford to
1: I love
0: I'll
1: that one. I'm a fan of that one.
0: Imagine the lives of all the other people who are walking past or in the salon with me and what's going on in their personal lives.
1: Very
0: just
1: good.
0: In my head.
1: Yeah.
0: Plan meals for the next week and create a shopping list.
1: But Emma, this is like where at what point can you just sit back and ask the hairdresser how their day is?
0: I don't really like doing that too much. Yeah.
1: So what happens if they did it to you? Are you agitated because in your head you want to delete that duplicate from May? Like,
0: yeah, exactly. Yeah. I like chat, but I don't want to be chatting for 3.5 hours.
1: I can picture you like asking you how you are and how it's working. You're like, I got to delete those photos.
0: I wish every appointment that was time consuming, such as getting your nails done, one of my least favorite things to do. I hate doing it. And because you don't even have your hands.
1: I was going to say, how can you be on your phone if you
0: can't?
1: You can't, yeah.
0: Yeah, you're listening to something. But then they need to speak to you every now and again, so you can't really even listen to something.
1: Yeah.
0: You know, you feel rude. So they have your hands, that's long. And I think as well, getting your hair done. I think in the modern day, it should all be set up that when you're doing these appointments, there's an opportunity to be asleep.
1: Oh, very good. Yeah.
0: I think, because when you get your lashes done, you can sleep.
1: Can you?
0: Yeah, because you're lying back on a bed.
1: But do you actually doze off?
0: I fell asleep. I got my lash lift 2 weeks ago and I conked out.
1: No.
0: And once ever I got lash extensions, and that's when they extend every lash individually. So it takes hours.
1: And sorry, hours to get your lashes done?
0: When you get lash extensions, yeah. And I remember at the time when I did it, I've never gone back now. I don't want them. But I remember being brought in and it's set up in a really relaxing environment in like a bed, like a salon.
1: Of course.
0: Bed, but with blankets and everything so that you do sleep, because they want you to keep your eyes closed.
1: Of course.
0: I wish hairdressers would adopt beds.
1: I'm learning.
0: Get me a bed.
1: I'm learning so much here. God, you women have it awfully tough, don't you, Emma?
0: It's very boring.
1: It's hard.
0: Hence why you need the survival.
1: It's really hard to be a woman.
0: Thank you, Martin. Brownie points for you.

Ochi and Runway on Spin with Emma, and Dave, and Fiona. Wow. So just after nine, the Naughty Threesome has made its return to Fully Charged this week, and Marty is in for Dave and Fiona this week, and he went into the mix, a hip-hop naughty special for the Naughty Threesome this morning. It sounded a little something like this.

0: actually, that is the very squeaky
1: clean edit. So squeaky clean.
0: But we
1: know
0: we were all singing the bold bits and the reaction to the Naughty Threesome at 9 with Marty still coming in. This is Katie. Oh, sorry. Excuse me. Here's Katie.
2: Yes, lads. Best Naughty Threesome ever. Yay! Oh, for the days when I could S-drop on every single one of those yes.
0: I love that Katie.
1: What's an S-drop?
0: What's an S-drop, Emma?
1: It's
0: the millennial way of saying something bold that we used to say. And then we've grown up now as millennial women and we have realised that that is derogatory. And even though we would own the phrase ourselves and we would drop it low and try and shake our booty on the way back up, we now realise that's not a nice word.
1: Oh, no.
0: So now we say S-drop. And that is called growth. I got
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19: 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If you're under 18, don't enter. It'll still cost you and you can't win the money. Yeah. Bad maths at the end of the
0: and
19: day.
0: And we can't give €307,000 to a 4-year-old. They wouldn't know what to do with it.
19: No, they wouldn't know what to do with it. You have to throw me now at that one. All the terms and conditions are on the Spin website. There you go.
0: Make sure if you get the call next Friday, answer the phone within 5 rings. 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Let's

0: Morrison and Midnight Sun on Spin. You're with Emma, Dave and Fiona. It is Emma and Marty with you every single day this week and most of next week as well on Spin. Now, every Friday, Mart, we play this game. It's called The Music Game with No Name. Because we have tried so hard.
1: The Music Game with No Name.
0: That's what it's called. Because for so long, we have tried to name this game, but I can't figure out a way to sum up what the game is all about in a really fancy, catchy name. So it's called The Music Game with No Name. This is the game that we really try to figure out if Marty, in this case, has actually listened to the music that he claims to like and love. So what we're going to do is we're going to ring and wake up producer Colm, who took today off to rest. But unfortunately, we need him to play the game this morning. And therefore, he's going to have to be woken this morning.
1: No, this is so mean.
0: Ah, look, it's all right. He won't mind. Oh, please,
1: I'm trying to be his friend here.
2: Hello?
0: Colm, morning.
1: Wakey, wakey, buddy.
0: Rise and shine.
2: Hey,
1: love
2: me. I'm
1: you.
2: On
0: We needed to get you onto the Music Game with No Name because this was Emma's idea. No one else.
1: This wasn't my idea, Colm.
0: And I really had to get you on because today I said for the Music Game with No Name, we'll make it genre specific. Marty loves his dance music. You love your pop. I said I'd switch those genres. I forgot you were off and I have it prepped. So sorry.
2: Oh my God, you know I never win this game.
0: I know.
1: Are you in bed, Colm, right now?
2: Yeah.
1: Oh, this is shocking, Emma.
0: Ah, come on. It's well time to be up. It's 10:15. Get yourself together, sir. We're going to kick this off this morning with Marty. Marty, here's how this is going to work. I'm going to tell you the intro lines to the song, ask you a question about it. You have a few seconds to give me an answer, and then we'll check if you're right or wrong.
1: Okay.
0: So, Marty, this is a song that I know Colm loves because I crept on his Spotify yesterday. Marty, in Scouting for Girls' song, Elvis Ain't Dead, who does he wish you chose?
1: He wishes that you chose the nice guy.
0: Here's the answer. I wish it was
1: me you chose. Oh, me. Elvis ain't dead, and you're
0: coming back. Okay,
1: I could have guessed that.
0: No point for Marty in the first round. Colm, you're a big fan of Scouting for Girls, I believe.
2: I would have gotten that straight away. It was so easy.
1: It actually was easy even without knowing it. Damn it.
0: Colm, we're heading over to you. This is a genre that Marty knows inside out. In Axwell and Ingrosso's song, More Than You Know, he says, he better do what if he has something to say?
2: Oh. You know what? I know this song as well. Like, I would listen to this song quite often.
0: It's a great song.
2: I wish you would do that. I don't know.
0: Let's check in. I
2: better speak up
0: if I
2: got something to say.
0: Right, guys, bad start for both. We'll go back to Martin and let's look back at Colm's Spotify to see what he's into. In Professor Green's I Need You Tonight, he says... You're a fan of Professor Green, Colm, are you? You love him. I wish I never, but I need you tonight. In Professor Green's I Need You Tonight, he says this girl is driving him crazy and she blows hot and cold. Like what?
1: Like a hairdryer.
2: No.
1: No. Crazy. She blows on cold
2: like the AC.
1: On the AC. What a lyric.
0: Like the air conditioning. Okay.
2: Oh, good.
1: That's
0: back
1: so
0: to
1: good.
0: You, Colm. A song that no doubt Martin knows inside out. In Avicii's song, The Nights. Mm. What did his father tell him when he was just a child?
2: Oh.
0: Guys, this sucks.
1: Oh, Colm. That was actually an easy one, I think.
2: Oh, I'm going to have to pass it because I can't actually give you an answer. When I was just a child, the nights will never die. Oh.
1: You were coming along. You knew it. You knew it. You did know it. Yeah.
0: Right, guys.
2: It's hard out of context.
0: Martin, I thought you'd do a lot better at this, to be honest with you, being the music nerd that you are.
1: Oh, yeah, I'm just a bit love Professor Green. Yeah. Like, said Martin never.
0: Okay, Martin, round three. Big favourite of Colm's here, this song, according to his Spotify, I crept on yesterday. In Little Mix's Black Magic, what do they want? Poor Colm getting out of here. In Little Mix's Black Magic, what do they want you to take a sip of?
1: Oh, my gosh, the secret potion.
0: The secret potion!
1: Yeah!
0: One in the bag for Marty. Come on now,
1: we're in
0: Colm.
1: The lead. Let's go.
0: Colm.
2: Go on.
0: In Tiesto, Jekko, and Post Malone's song, Jackie Chan.
1: Oh, great one.
0: What did he just order from Japan?
2: Oh!
1: No.
2: Oh!
1: No.
2: I think it's sushi.
1: No! Emma!
2: No!
0: Tiebreaker.
2: Tiebreaker.
1: You didn't need to know the song to know the answer to that.
0: Now, Callum, you have a little bit, I worry, of a disadvantage here because the tiebreaker we're going to go to now to distinguish a winner. But here's what happens with the tiebreaker. Don't shout your answer, shout your name, okay? So, Callum, are you a little bit on delay because you're on the phone?
2: I think I might be a bit on delay,
1: doesn't
2: but
1: matter.
2: You know what? I'll beat Marty fair and square.
0: Okay. Right, guys, here we go. Your tiebreaker to distinguish a winner. The music game with no name. Martin versus Emma. I thought the fairest... Or Martin versus Callum, should I say. I thought the fairest way to decide a winner is to move away from both your genres. Okay,
1: oh,
0: so
1: no.
0: It's not dance and it's not pop. In this case, it is rap. But it's fine. You know it. And you know it so well.
2: I thought you were going to use a Marty song.
0: In Kendrick Lamar's song... In Kendrick Lamar's song, Humble...
1: No.
0: Where does he want you to sit?
1: Marty.
2: Oh.
0: Go on.
1: On his lap.
0: Callum.
1: Oh, no.
2: I thought he would just sit down, be humble. Sit down.
0: Callum takes the win. Callum takes the win. Callum, you did it.
2: You won. Honestly, that question didn't make sense.
0: Where does he want you to sit? He wants you to sit down.
1: He wants you to just sit down.
0: He doesn't want you to sit up.
2: Oh, okay. I don't know. When you say where do you want me to sit, it sounds like a bus, a chair,
0: right.
2: A train.
0: Well, he doesn't want you to sit
1: so
0: up.
1: So Callum wants you to actually take the win off him is what he's trying to say here. Yeah.
0: Callum could really do with the win on this, so I think you should count your blessings, sir.
2: Yeah, I'm happy to be, I'm happy to win, but I'm also happy to go back to bed now.
1: Yeah, go back to sleep there, will you?
0: See you Monday. Bye, Callum.
1: See you Monday.
0: Better luck next time, Callum.
1: Back to bed there, will you? Go on.
0: Michaela's on the way, kicking off 10 spin hits in a row in a few minutes' time, but for now it's the brilliant CMAT and your

0: Florence Road with Hanging Out to Dry on Spin with Emma, Dave and Fiona. What a fun show with Marty all this week. Thank you so much for coming in to hang out with me and all of us.
1: Yeah, listening. And a newfound respect for Dave, who sits through the girly quiz once a week. Once in my lifetime was enough. And do you know what he reminded me of yesterday?
0: Me?
1: No, he did.
0: Oh, what he Dave reminded you of?
1: He's like, you're in next Thursday again. You get to do it twice. And I was like, oh no, I am.
0: Yeah, you're doing it again next week.
1: Yeah. I thought it was just a once off and now I'm like dreading it again now. Oh God.
0: More classic questions against Marty next Thursday on the Girly Quiz. Dave, I'd say, did that on purpose because initially his holidays, he was due to be back on the show on Thursday and Friday.
1: Yeah.
0: He probably went, nah.
1: I don't want to do that Girly Quiz.
0: I'm not coming back for my lovely holiday to take on the Girly Quiz. I'll take another day.
1: Smart man.
0: Smart man. And he's been really quiet on social media. I think the first time there was a story from his holiday was yesterday. I was like, oh, he's alive. Thank God.
1: He's taking a social media break.
0: Yeah, good for him.
1: You know, these celebrities, Emma, they have to take time every now and again.
0: It's good for the mental health for all of us to delete social media every now and again. Have a lovely weekend. Enjoy. Martin and I back with you Monday morning in our podcast across the weekend. Catch up. It was good crack. It's called Fully Charged, Recharged.
1: Have a good one.
0: Michaela's next.
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21: I'm Katie, here's what's happening. A sunnier and warmer weekend is on the way. After a washout week of rain and wind, Met Éireann is now indicating the sun is making a welcome return over the next few days. Here's Alan O'Reilly of Carlow Weather with the details.
22: The 20 degrees will really be just in Wexford and Waterford today, and in the further north you go, the cooler it will get. But we will see some sunny spells developing later this afternoon, and we will see some good sunny spells over the weekend.
21: Ever dreamed of owning your own beach? Well, now could be the chance if you have half a million or so to spare. A private beach on the coast has come up for sale. Spin's Quishuk has more.
23: The land, which is beside Blackrock Village and the Dart Line, is being sold in two parts but can also be combined, with a guide price of €525,000. The agent says there are numerous potential uses, including leisure, health and rejuvenation activities.
21: People will now be able to take on-the-spot breath tests at music and sporting events this summer. The Road Safety Authority will be setting up interactive breathalyzers at major events, including the Galway Races, Electric Picnic and the Ploughing Championships. It's aimed at reducing drink driving. Iran says it's not yet reached a final conclusion on a peace deal with the United States to end the war. That's despite Donald Trump claiming peace talks have been brought to the highest level of the leadership and approved. He said he's even thinking about when it'll be signed.
24: The Strait will officially open as soon as we sign, which could be soon, very soon, maybe over the weekend. In Europe, I won't be able to be there, but JD will be there.
21: Meanwhile, the Canadian Prime Minister will be visiting here tomorrow. Mark Carney will meet the Taoiseach for a state dinner in Dublin before travelling to Mayo on Sunday to visit his ancestral home. And Elon Musk's rocket company, SpaceX, will make its Wall Street debut later today. It could be the world's biggest entry to the public market, with an expected value of up to $2 trillion. The listing could make Musk, who's already the world's richest man, the first ever trillionaire.
25: Quite the unconventional grill setup you got there, Barry. 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
21: It is day two of the World Cup today as Canada and the United States begin their campaigns. Canada are still looking for their first ever finals win, having failed to win any games in their appearances in 1986 and 2022. That one gets underway at 8 o'clock. In the early hours of Saturday morning, the US take on Paraguay in Group D. The side are drawn in a group alongside Australia and Turkey. Elsewhere, Scotland's Kenny McLean says the players are focused on making history in the World Cup. They've never progressed beyond the group stage at the major tournament. Ahead of their opening game against Haiti on Sunday, the Norwich midfielder says the squad set themselves some very high targets. Download the Goaline app now, your new home for Off the Ball.
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29: Hey, it's Emer. First up, Olivia Rodrigo's long-awaited album, You Seem Pretty Sad for a Girl So In Love, is finally out. If you haven't listened to it already, don't worry about it. I got you covered.

0: And on to even more new music. We're absolutely spoiled today. Now, I know that the diehard BTS fans will already know about this track because they released it exclusively on vinyl. But last night, they dropped Come Over on all streaming platforms. I just wanna say I'm sorry. Taylor Swift is officially the youngest woman ever inducted into the Songwriters Hall of Fame. 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
6: What a day. It's Friday. It's close to the weekend. Allegedly, the sun is returning for the weekend, which, you know what? It's meant to get rainy again on Monday, but I would happily take sunshine when we're off for 2 days and it raining during the week. Will I go out and enjoy it? Probably not. I'll be in bed watching some sort of crap on Netflix, but you will. Let's kick off 10 Spin Hits with Ella Langley. It's Tuesday in Texas. Just when I-

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Love absolutely everything about that song except for the line where he's like, they're Eskimo kissing in the club. Because like Eskimo kissing is like rubbing your noses together. That's just too far for me. I can't deal with it. It makes me feel repulsed. It is Spin. We are in the middle of the iconic 10 Spin hits in a row. And I am feeling this Friday vibe. So hopefully I can hand it over to you. Shed load of bangers coming up. Also the new Olivia Rodrigo, which I'm obsessed with. But right now it's Switch Disco. Ella Henderson, React. It's a

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0: This is Spin.
2: This is summer. It's so good. It's Sunny Federa, Libyanka. I'll be in your arms. Baby,

0: Doja Cat, it's Jealous Type. It is wrapping up 10 spin hits in a row, and there are two different types of people who will be interested in this for two very different reasons. Tommy Fury, he is fighting his boxing fight tomorrow night. It's Beauty versus the Beast, right? Is he referring to himself as the Beauty like he is with Scarlet for his life? Now, do I care about Tommy Fury fighting? No, I've no interest in it. However, he will have the name of his new baby written on his boxing shorts. It is when we will find out what the baby is called. Do I overly care about it? No, but I also hate not knowing. So, yeah, lock it in for tomorrow night. Spin Summer Cash Machine. Summer Cash Machine. Or maybe you could make your life way more exciting than waiting to see a name written on a man's shorts, you know? You could be going off on holidays, buying cars, buying gaffs, doing whatever you want. If you win Spins, Cash Machine call next Friday. There's none happening today, no stress, no anxiety. You can take those calls at 3 o'clock because you won't be missing Barry, okay? Next Friday is when he's going to make the call, just after 3, same rules apply. You will have 5 rings to answer if and when you do so, which I really hope you do because you'll have 2 weeks of us telling you about it. Tell him the exact cash amount of €307,000 exactly. Do that and it's yours. Simple as. Fail to do so, it is somebody else's. Now, if you haven't entered yet, you have another week. You've got till 3 o'clock next Friday to enter. You can enter via our website. 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Full T's and C's. They're on the SPIN website. He's just iconic in every way. Harry Styles, Dance No More, plays next on SPIN.
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2: 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I knew it. I knew you.

0: 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It is Spin, Summer's number one hit music station. Is it Olivia? Is it easy to fall in love? I don't know, but she's kicking off 10 Spin Hits next.
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20: Hey, this is Cahill. The 2026 FIFA World Cup is finally here. And alongside the action on the pitch, fans are treated to plenty of entertainment off it as well. Katy Perry, Tyla, Michael Bublé and Alanis Morissette are among the stars taking part in the tournament's opening celebrations across Mexico, Canada and the United States. So whether you're here for the football or just the crack, there's going to be something for everyone.
1: Spin's World Cup dates.
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1: Here's what you-
4: I'm Leah. Here's what's happening. SIP2 is calling for full transparency on the future of Carlow College, St Patrick's. It was announced last month the college will wind down its operations over the next 2 years. The 87 staff members will be made redundant despite initial beliefs the two institutes would merge. SIP2 organiser Yvonne McGrath says they're just looking for fairness and transparency.
21: The misinformation's down to the press release seeing this as positivity for Carlow College when the reality is very little for that. And we're just looking for fairness and transparency.
4: Tickets for the Katie Taylor fight in Croke Park are now limited, according to Ticketmaster. Thousands have been in a queue since 9 this morning for general sale. However, many are now getting a message to say there's none left. Former world champion Barry McGuigan says it will be a wonderful send-off.
22: When you think about it, that the great Muhammad Ali back in 1974 could only put, they say, between 18,000 and 25,000 people there.
4: Protests in Belfast continued into a third night, but stayed mostly peaceful. The PSNI said extra officers had been deployed across Northern Ireland because of fears about more violence. Our chief reporter Barry White says Stephen Ogilvie's condition is improving.
23: He remains in an induced coma, but his family are hoping doctors will be able to begin bringing him out of that within the next 24 to 48 hours.
4: The EU Migration Pact comes into force today and is a radically different 12-week system. It aims to create a European framework for managing migration, asylum and border security.
24: Under the previous situation where people could come into the country and they could be here years waiting for an actual decision, it is a complete and radical change to how we're going to do that.
4: That's Colin Brophy, the Minister of State for Migration. He says the process should be faster and more effective. And Ariana Grande's asked the White House to avoid using her music on their videos. The singer replied to a video on the US office's TikTok account, which used her song Bye, highlighting its immigration policy. She wrote, "Please do not ever use my music in relation to this barbaric, inhumane, heinous nonsense." The audio has since been removed.
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4: Starting off with soccer, the World Cup is into its second day and Canada and the US start their campaigns. Canada are still looking for their first ever finals win. They take on Bosnia-Herzegovina in Toronto at 8 o'clock and tomorrow the US take on Paraguay in Group D. Champions Shamrock Rovers will be hoping to keep their 6-point advantage at the top of the SSE Airtricity Men's Premier Division this evening. The Hoops take on Shelburne at Talca Park. Elsewhere tonight, second place Bohemians take on Derry City at Celtic Park. Galway United face off against Dundalk at Turner's Cross, while St Patrick's Athletic hosts Drogheda United at Richmond Park, and Bottomside Watford host second bottom Sligo Rovers at the RSC. Download the Go Loud app now, your new home for Off the Ball.
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28: Hey, it's Emer. First up, Olivia Rodrigo's long awaited album, You Seem Pretty Sad for a Girl So in Love, is finally out. If you haven't listened to it already, don't worry about it. I got you covered.

0: And on to even more new music. We're absolutely spoiled today. 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But last night, they dropped Come Over on all streaming platforms. Taylor Swift is officially the youngest woman ever inducted into the Songwriters Hall of Fame. 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

It's the home of Fully Charged with Emma, Dave and Fiona, okay? And now we've had a week of the Naughty Threesome being played at 9 a.m. every morning. And what do you think? I think it sounds better at 9 than it did at 10. They're back Monday from 7 a.m. on Spin. I went to bed.

0: Noah Kahan-Dorr is wrapping up 10 spin hits in a row, and we all know that Noah Kahan's music is a bit depressing. And well, he can admit it himself, but now that we know the reason, I think we can forgive him. The reason?
1: Especially as men, it's hard to be emotionally vulnerable around each other, but like, that energy still needs to go somewhere.
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3: 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Oh, no, I'm butchered. 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
3: I can't keep up with the amount of music this lad is releasing. However, I'm loving the promo train that he's doing. He did jump on the Jonas Brothers podcast and was interviewed by all three Jonas Brothers. And seeing those two worlds collide was wild. It is the latest from Niall Horan. It's Tastes So Good. It's Spin.

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1: Summer Cash Machine. I'm so used to on a Friday going, today's the day. But it's not. Barry's not making a call today, okay? So, no stress at 3 o'clock. Boss trying to work in a meeting. That's fine. Picking up kids, school tours, whatever. You can do whatever you want today without having to wait and see if Barry rings you. Because we're not making the call till next Friday, okay? But it's worth your wait. It's the largest amount of money in Irish radio. Yet again, we keep outdoing ourselves. Honestly, it's excellent. It is going to be 307,000 euro exactly. So when Barry makes the call next Friday, just after three, it's from a private number. You know the rules. You've got five rings to answer. If you don't, he'll hang up. He'll ring another number. So do answer. Have the chat. Sit on my lash for the exact cash amount. Tell him 307,000 euro exactly. Do that. And it's in your bank account tax-free next Friday. Because prize money is tax-free. So you get all of it, not just a portion. Now, if you haven't entered yet, and normally you're scrambling at this time on a Friday to enter, don't worry. You've another week to do so. You can enter via the Spin website, which now is Google and Apple Pay, or text Spin to 57557. 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Full T's and C's if you want to see them. They're on the Spin website. Come find me. And we're going to get back to the iconic 10 Spin hits in a row. And honestly, is it just because it's sunny and Friday that every single song slaps? MK, Come Find Me's kicking it off.
0: Let's go. Spin brings that Friday feeling.
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5: I'm Leah. Here's what's happening. Ireland's home game against Israel will be moved and played behind closed doors now, according to the FAI. There is no indication yet of where the game will be played. The match has been the subject of protests and repeated calls for a boycott, which the FAI has consistently said will not happen. You can put the umbrella away, but just for this weekend only. Temperatures are set to hit the 20s again after a wet week. Alan O'Reilly of Carla Weather says it should be more typical June weather until Sunday at least.
24: Temperatures will come up even more over Saturday and Sunday from more parts of the country, getting up to 19, 20, 21 degrees for more areas through the weekend.
5: SIPTU wants the future of Carlow College St Patrick's to be clear. It comes as last month the college said it will wind down its operations over the next 2 years and transfer land and buildings to the South East Technological University. 87 staff members will be made redundant as well. SIPTU organiser Yvonne McGrath says they want fairness.
25: We would like for there to be a transfer where people working in Carlow College that they would have opportunities in SETU.
5: A man in his 30s has been arrested after the death of another man in Leitrim. The incident happened at a home in Ardderry shortly after 9 last night. A man in his 40s was found unresponsive and was treated at the scene but pronounced dead a short time later. Local TD Martin Kenny told Ocean FM the community is shocked.
26: It's very disappointing and of course tragic for the people involved. We understand, I know the area, it's a very rural, backward part of the country.
5: And the summer festival season's well and truly arrived in Belfast as Balsonic kicks off tonight. Up first at Ormoo Park is the Farmer's Bash.
27: I'm always ready to go. I'm from a Hockle originally, so you know, this is right up my street, obviously. We've been doing the Farmer's Bash now for, I think this is year three with that crew, and it's been a huge success.
5: That's festival promoter Joe Dugan. This year it's hosting headliners including Pitbull, The Cure, Def Leppard and Michael Bublé.
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5: Starting off with soccer, the World Cup is into its second day and Canada and the US start their campaigns. Canada are still looking for their first ever finals win. They take on Bosnia-Herzegovina in Toronto at 8 o'clock and tomorrow the US take on Paraguay in Group D. Champions Shamrock Rovers will be hoping to keep their 6-point advantage at the top of the SSC Airtricity Men's Premier Division this evening. The Hoops take on Shelburne at Talca Park. Elsewhere tonight, second place Bohemians take on Derry City at Celtic Park. Galway United face off against Dundalk at Turner's Cross, while St Patrick's Athletic hosts Drogheda United at Richmond Park, and Bottomside Watford hosts second bottom Sligo Rovers at the RSC. Download the Go Light app now, your new home for Off the Ball.
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29: Hey, it's Emer. First up, the drama continues with Katie Price and Lee Andrews. He's currently locked up over in Dubai due to fraud allegations and his bail has been set at £140,000. Behind bars, one of his prison mates has spoken out saying that Lee is bragging that Katie is going to give him a whole load of cash. Now on to the FIFA World Cup. I know, I'm your entertainment gal. I'm not here to talk about sport, but what I am here to talk about is the fact that Shakira and Burna Boy kicked off the tournament.
30: Got everything you need. Now bring it like you need it. Just like you need it.
29: Now on to the question that everyone wants answered. Is Harry Styles and Zoe Kravitz actually engaged? Well, I'm going to be honest with you, I don't have the answer, but she has spoken out about the relationship. With the pair being two megastars, the eyes are always going to be on them. And she spilled saying, there are moments when you just want to hide because it feels so overwhelming. And then there are moments when you're like, I'm going to go for a walk and I'm going to get my coffee. You're not going to take that away from me. And for more on the hottest trending stories, add Spin to your social feeds.
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Hey, it's Michaela. And of course, I've got the iconic 10 spin hits in a row in there. The latest from CMAT, new BFF. Yeah, Olivia Rodrigo. Are we going to get a mural of her in Dunboyne? I hope so. Also, Bruno Mars, I just might. But let's kick off 10 spin hits in a row with this absolute banger. It's MK, Clementine Douglas. It's Come Find Me. It's Spin.

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Dracula, it's been, it's the home of Fully Charged with Emma, Dave and Fiona. And have you heard, we're playing the Tricky 10 twice a day now, okay? So you go in £2,000 if you get it right. We're playing it at 8 a.m. and 9 a.m. for the month of June. I'm not going to lie, I thought the £2,000 would be bagged already, but it hasn't been. So if you think you can absolutely nail it, look, Fully Charged, they're back Monday from 7 a.m. here on Spin.

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2: I wonder if Kingfisher lost their mind when they heard Niall Horan talking about them. Did you hear what he said?
3: I love what the lads in Kingfisher are doing. We have little moments every few years where really, really, really big things come out. What's going on with our actors and our musicians at the minute is just, it's so cool.
2: Couldn't have said better myself. 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The sun will never settle. It's fresh music. 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Hi.

0: Alex Warren, Fever Dream, wrapping up 10 spin hits in a row. Now, you are either a World Cup person or you're a Love Island person. And if you are a Love Island person, or if you're not, maybe you've thoughts on this. Last night's episode, drama, okay? However, the bit that blew my mind, the gals said that they had a list of people they did the horizontal tango with in their phone. A list of their names. That is wild, right? It's, why would you keep a list of those people? I don't know. I need to know, am I just a prude or is that insane? Spin Summer Cash Machine. Summer Cash Machine. Sorry, I don't know why I said, am I a prude? I'm definitely not a prude. But look, someone who could be, Barry Dunn. No, so look, we are not doing the cash machine call today, all right? We're going to be doing it next Friday, but it is worth your wait. Because yet again, we are breaking the record for the most amount of money to be given away on Irish radio, all right? It is €307,000, which I think, because we mention these big amounts so much, it kind of gets lost. You're like, oh yeah, whatever. That's over €250,000. Like, it is insane. Like, it is insanity. It's a six-figure sum. Barry's going to make the call next Friday, okay? It's going to happen just after three. You know the score. If you don't, where have you been? You've got five rings. Answer within that. Have the chats with Omi Lasher for the exact cash amount. Tell him €307,000 exactly. Now, I personally enjoy when you are excited that you won. However, some people just like to be like, yeah, sound cool. There's no rules about being excited, you're fine. If you haven't entered yet, you do have until 3 o'clock next Friday to do so. You can enter via the Spin website, which has Google and Apple Pay, or text Spin to 57557. 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I feel like I haven't played this in ages, and it's just given me Sunshine Weekend vibes. Shaboozy, a bar song is coming up. She's just personality, body, vocal, everything goes. Zara Larsson, Midnight Sun, plays next on Spin. 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

What do Stormzy and Lewis Capaldi have in common, I ask you? They both have exes that were involved in Love Island. Lewis's ex was on it. Stormzy's ex presents it. Can they watch it? I don't know.

0: Shaboozy, a bar song, it is Spin, Summer's number one hit music station. Now, I did say last night, it was mentioned on Love Island, that the gals keep in their notes app a list of the people they've done the deed with, you know? And I thought that was really weird. Turns out it's a thing girls do. Maybe I am a prude. While I think about that, how about we get 10 spin hits in a row rolling again in there? We've got Lady Gaga, Doechii, Runway. And a sentence you never thought you'd hear. EJ, the vocalist from Huntrix, has teamed up with Andrew Bocelli and David Guetta for a new song. But we're going to go with the OG. Golden kicks off 10 spin hits next.
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1: Here's what you need to know.
4: I'm Leah, here's what's happening. Tickets are sold out for the Katie Taylor fight in Croke Park on September 5th. They went on general sale at 9 this morning on Ticketmaster. This means her final fight will take place in front of a packed crowd of 80,000 people. Former world champion Barry McGuigan says the fact she's been able to quadruple the audience of Muhammad Ali in 1972 shows how loved she is as a boxer.
18: So she's extremely talented and extremely popular. So I don't think anybody, she's such a lovely girl. I mean, nobody would have any issues with her stealing that title.
4: Ireland will now play against Israel behind closed doors. According to the FAI, the home match will also be moved to a different venue. Sports journalist Phil Egan says the protests and calls for boycotts will most likely continue regardless.
19: Like, this game is coming up on the 4th of October. There's still so much time between now and then, and I would imagine, like, in the next few hours there's going to be more reaction to it, and it's a problem that's not going to go away.
4: From today, applications submitted for asylum here will be subject to new EU rules. It follows the introduction of the EU Migration Pact. Minister of State for Migration Colin Brophy says it should save the state millions.
20: Because we're aiming to take down the overall number of people and the length of time they spend in the system. And the length of time that people spend in the system, they spend effectively in what people call IPAS, is what costs the state an awful lot of money.
4: A rare chance to buy a private beach in the south of the city is up for auction. Starting at €250,000, two plots are available at a headland along the Dart line in Blackrock. We asked these locals whether they'd be interested.
21: No, I really don't like that. It would kind of disturb the peace of that beautiful building called the Cove, Rothwell Cove.
4: And the sunshine is making a return for the weekend.
22: It is pretty much, yeah, it is going to be a good weekend. And temperatures are going to, it's going to feel more like June weather because temperatures have been a little bit below normal.
4: That's Alan O'Reilly of Carla Weather. Temperatures are set to rise to more than 20 degrees in parts today and tomorrow.
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4: Damien Duff has joined Brentford as first team assistant coach. The former Chelsea, Newcastle and Blackburn player will start work at the G-Tech Stadium later this month. In the SSC Airtricity Men's Premier Division, champions Shamrock Rovers will be hoping to keep their 6-point advantage at the top this evening. The Hoops take on Shelburne at Talca Park, Bohemians travel north to take on Derry City and Galway United face off against Dundalk, while St. Pat's host Drogheda United at Richmond Park. And Canada and the US start their campaigns on day 2 of the World Cup today. Jesse March decided to take on Bosnia-Herzegovina in Toronto, and that gets underway at 8. In the early hours of Saturday morning, the US take on Paraguay in Group D. Download the Go Light app now, your new home for Off the Ball.
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24: Hey, it's Seymour. First up, the drama continues with Katie Price and Lee Andrews. He's currently locked up over in Dubai due to fraud allegations, and his bail has been set at £140,000. Behind bars, one of his prison mates has spoken out saying that Lee is bragging that Katie is going to give him a whole load of cash. Now on to the FIFA World Cup. I know, I'm your entertainment gal. I'm not here to talk about sport, but what I am here to talk about is the fact that Shakira and Burna Boy kicked off the tournament.
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24: Now on to the question that everyone wants answered. Is Harry Styles and Zoe Kravitz actually engaged? Well, I'm going to be honest with you, I don't have the answer, but she has spoken out about the relationship. With the pair being two megastars, the eyes are always going to be on them. And she spilled saying, there are moments when you just want to hide because it feels so overwhelming. And then there are moments when you're like, I'm going to go for a walk and I'm going to get my coffee. You're not going to take that away from me. 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
14: Hey, it's Michaela, and it is meant to be a stunning all weekend, okay? 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

Gavin Harris, Jazzy, it's Satisfy. We are in the middle of 10 spin hits in a row. I'm telling you, I'm putting money on it, okay? Jazzy is going to appear at both the Malahide and Marley Park gigs that Gavin Harris is doing. If she doesn't, well, I just hope she's like playing Ibiza or something massive, but it's going to happen. I can't wait to see it. Right now, it's Harry Styles on Spin.

0: Noah Kahan, The Great Divide. It is 10 spin hits in a row. And Noah Kahan, I've said it before, we've just found out that, like, he is married. I genuinely thought he was just, like, a sad single man sitting at home because his songs, they're just so depressing. A song that is definitely not depressing and it's going to make us feel loads better. Cat's Eye, Gabriella plays next on Spin, Summer's number one hit music station.
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2: 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The Waterford Night of is back to pulling our heartstrings. 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It's Moncrief. It's Stubborn. Last

0: Machine. So much cash machine. Okay, no call today, okay? It is happening next Friday. Be aware of that. Barry Dunn's going to make the cash machine call next Friday, just after three. Same rules apply. You will have 5 rings to answer. It's from a private number. Hopefully you do, because it's the largest amount of money to be given away on Irish radio. He'll ask you for the exact cash amount. Tell him €307,000 exactly. Do that and it's yours. It is that simple. Now, if you haven't entered, no rushing to get your entry in over the next hour. You have another week to do so. You've got till 3 o'clock next Friday. You can enter via the Spin website. 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And she was hanging out with Jamie and Faye last night on Spin, but her brand new track is on the way. It's Slater Dance. It's coming up. It's Spin.
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3: Nor a hogan to on bus, no on train. No nor a rowney into shul, no rochicht, nor a sfagerlat. 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
2: Here's what you need to know.
17: I'm Leah, here's what's happening. Katie Taylor has sold out Croke Park. The Brave Fighter will bow out of her professional boxing career in front of a crowd of more than 80,000 people on September 5th. Former world champion Barry McGuigan says Katie has changed the game for women in sport.
18: Changing the way people thought. You know, they didn't think women could, you know, could box at that level and compete at that level and be, you know, interesting and attractive to see.
17: The FAI says a request to move Ireland's home game against Israel has been approved by Europe's governing body for football. It will also be played behind closed doors. There's no indication yet of where the game will be played. Energy price increases are hitting lower income homes harder than those with a high income. That's according to new research from the ESRI. Dr. Claire Keane from the ESRI says government supports are only partially offsetting the impact.
19: We look at the various things that the government had announced in response to the crisis, and what we found was that the impact of that is kind of cushioning half of the price increase. Really, for everybody.
17: People who use e-bikes experience severe injuries, mostly to do with motorbikes. It's nicknamed Lime Bike Leg by surgeons as patients are coming in with broken bones. Leo Leahy, Vice President of the Irish Road Victims Association, says these bikes are much heavier and faster than people realise.
20: Can be a godsend for people going to work and stuff like that there, rather than having to drive their cars. And if regulated properly and if enforcement was there and people obeyed the rules, there'd be an asset.
17: The government is welcoming the introduction of the EU Migration Pact 2 years after it was voted for. Anyone arriving to Ireland looking for asylum will now be subject to enhanced security and screening procedures. Minister of State for Migration Colin Brophy says it's a more efficient system.
21: That will mean that we're aiming for effectively 12 weeks on that process, and we're aiming for an ability to turn around everything, including the appeal within that process.
17: And Razorlight have announced they're going on tour to celebrate 20 years since their rise to fame. Tickets go on sale on Friday.
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17: Damien Duff has joined Brentford as first team assistant coach. The former Chelsea, Newcastle and Blackburn player will start work at the G-Tech Stadium later this month. In the SSC Airtricity Men's Premier Division, champions Shamrock Rovers will be hoping to keep their 6-point advantage at the top this evening. The Hoops take on Shelburne at Talca Park, Bohemians travel north to take on Derry City, and Galway United face off against Dundalk, while St. Pat's host Drogheda United at Richmond Park. And Canada and the US start their campaigns on day 2 of the World Cup today. Jesse Marsch's side to take on Bosnia-Herzegovina in Toronto, and that gets underway at 8. In the early hours of Saturday morning, the US take on Paraguay in Group D. Download the Go Light app now, your new home for Off the Ball.
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25: Hey, it's Emer. First up, Bebe Rexha dropped her new album, Dirty Blonde, and the track One Day is taking centre stage. Olivia Rodrigo's new album, You Seem Pretty Sad for a Girl So In Love, released today, and on it is a track titled What's Wrong With Me. During an interview, she was asked what is wrong with her, and she dropped this unexpected response.
26: I'm actually like 60% deaf in my left ear. So if you were to sit on this side of me and try to tell me a secret, I couldn't make out what you were saying. So if you just tell me a secret, go right here.
25: And if you have absolutely no plans this weekend and you fancy flying over to London, well, do I have a treat for you. The World Naked Bike Ride is taking place on Sunday, where people are letting it all hang loose and letting the wind go through all their hair. Now, I have done the dirty work, and after some very careful research, it turns out the event has been going on since 2004. And for more on the hottest trending stories, add Spin to your social feeds.
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4: 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It makes the day go by quicker. It is scientifically proven. 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Let's kick it off with CMAT. Yeah.

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Been, we are in the middle of 10 spin hits in a row. And Jenny, who was on Dracula with Tame Impala there, she is part of Blackpink. And as part of their 10th anniversary, they're going to get stamps with their faces on it over in South Korea. Like, oh, I'd love to have a stamp with my face on it. Or would I? Right now, it's Dasha.

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2: You know what? I'm thrilled she's back and I'm thrilled she's released a happy song. Well, like happier for her style. It's Sienna Spyro. It's very like Ray-esque. I love it. It's Material Lover. It's fresh music here on Spin.
0: I like

dropped her brand new album today, Dirty Blonde. It's Bebe Rexha teaming up with Faithless, wrapping up a 10 spin hits in a row. I also think she's wildly underrated and needs to be way more famous than she is. Those vocals are elite. Spin Summer Cash Machine. Summer Cash Machine. Now, there's no call today. It is not happening normally. I'll be like, oh, have your phone near you. No, no. You've got a week of no stress or anxiety, okay? We're going to make that Spin Cash Machine call next Friday, just after 3. Same rules apply. It's going to be Barry. You've got to answer within 5 rings. Then have the chat with Barry. He'll ask you for the exact cash amount. Tell him €307,000 exactly. Do that and it's yours. It's that simple. Fail to do that and it will be somebody else's, which you know already, all right? Now, if you haven't entered yet, you've got until 3 o'clock next Friday. So you've a whole other week to enter, okay? You can enter via the Spin website, which now is Google and Apple Pay, or text Spin to 57557. 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They're over on the Spin website. Can you give me some The rate at which this song is a grower is unbelievable. First couple of listens, I was like, nah, don't like it. Now, hook it to my veins. Becky Hill, it's unbelievable. More, More, More plays next on Spin, Summer's number one hit music station. The biggest hits from the biggest artists, all in one.

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1: Turning on the TV, a man dressed in black says the tensions and waters are rising. Happiness is treason, fiction is fact, and the storm's always on the horizon.

0: Langley. It is Finn, summer's number one hit music station, and you've been waiting. But fear not, the time is almost here. It's Finn's second dose of the Naughty Threesome. So good, we do it twice a day, 9 a.m. and at 3 p.m. And it's kicking off with Franz Ferdinand. I'll catch you Monday from 10 a.m. Until then, have a lovely day. Bye.
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1: Here's what you need to know.
4: I'm Leah, here's what's happening. Katie Taylor has sold out Croke Park. The Brave Fighter will bow out of her professional boxing career in front of a crowd of more than 80,000 people on September 5th. Former world champion Barry McGuigan says Katie has changed the game for women in sport.
17: Changing the way people thought. You know, they didn't think women could, you know, could box at that level and compete at that level and be, you know, interesting and attractive to see.
4: The FAI says a request to move Ireland's home game against Israel has been approved by Europe's governing body for football. It will also be played behind closed doors. There's no indication yet of where the game will be played. Energy price increases are hitting lower income homes harder than those with a high income. That's according to new research from the ESRI. Dr. Claire Keane from the ESRI says government supports are only partially offsetting the impact.
18: If we look at the various things that the government had announced in response to the crisis, and what we found was that the impact of that is kind of cushioning half of the price increase. Really for everybody.
4: People who use e-bikes experience severe injuries, mostly to do with motorbikes. It's nicknamed Lime Bike Leg by surgeons as patients are coming in with broken bones. Leo Lehio, Vice President of the Irish Road Victims Association, says these bikes are much heavier and faster than people realise.
19: It can be a godsend for people going to work and stuff like that there, rather than having to drive their cars. And if regulated properly and if enforcement was there and people obeyed the rules, there'd be an asset.
4: The government is welcoming the introduction of the EU Migration Pact 2 years after it was voted for. Anyone arriving to Ireland looking for asylum will now be subject to enhanced security and screening procedures. Minister of State for Migration Colin Brophy says it's a more efficient system.
20: That will mean that we're aiming for effectively 12 weeks on that process, and we're aiming for an ability to turn around everything, including the appeal within that process.
4: And Razorlight have announced they're going on tour to celebrate 20 years since their rise to fame. Tickets go on sale on Friday.
21: Squishmallow squad, get us underway. Strong header from Maui, straight to Boyle on the wing. Here comes Gordon. It's a goal!
22: The Squishmallow squad are now in Happy Meal. Some fun, some food. It's all inside this Happy Meal.
23: 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Squishmallow's range comprises toys only while stocks last. Fair ordering policy applies.
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4: The FAI has confirmed that Ireland's Home Nations League fixture with Israel later this year will take place behind closed doors at a neutral venue. Damien Duff has joined Brentford as first team assistant coach. The former Chelsea, Newcastle and Blackburn player will start work at the G-Tech Stadium later this month. Champion Shamrock Rovers face Shelburne in the pick of this evening's SSC Airtricity Men's Premier Division fixtures. Kick-off at Talca Park is at 8. Elsewhere, Bohemians travel north to take on Derry City. Canada and the US get their World Cup campaigns up and running later today. Jesse Marsh's side take on Bosnia-Herzegovina in Toronto at 8. In the early hours of Saturday morning, the US face Paraguay in Group D. Download the Go Loud app now, your new home for Off the Ball.
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24: Hey, it's Emer. First up, Bebe Rexha dropped her new album Dirty Blonde, and the track One Day is taking center stage. Olivia Rodrigo's new album, You Seem Pretty Sad for a Girl So In Love, released today, and on it is a track titled What's Wrong With Me. During an interview, she was asked what is wrong with her, and she dropped this unexpected response.
25: I'm actually like 60% deaf in my left ear. Mm-hmm. So if you were to sit on this side of me and try to tell me a secret, I couldn't make out what you were saying. So if you need to tell me a secret, go right here.
24: And if you have absolutely no plans this weekend and you fancy flying over to London, well, do I have a treat for you. The World Naked Bike Ride is taking place on Sunday, where people are letting it all hang loose and letting the wind go through all their hair. Now, I have done the dirty work, and after some very careful research, it turns out the event has been going on since 2004. And for more on the hottest trending stories, add Spin to your social feeds.
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4: Dry, sunny and breezy today.
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29: Oh, yes, we did it. We made it to Friday. Steve K checking in from our Dundrum Town Centre studio. Let's do it. Naughty Threesome on the air right now. The year was 2004 from Franz Ferdinand. Take me out.

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2: Let's go. Oh, what a song from Amory from the US. A big hit for her back in 2005 on the Naughty Threesome. Oh, we do it each weekday morning on Fully Charged just after 9. I do it at this time just after 3 every afternoon. And reminding you of our Naughty Stream, it is there for you 24/7. Have a listen on the Go Loud app. 10 spin hits in a row. Going to play this massive hit from Another and 54 Ultra. Talk to you. Harry Styles to come as well. And Doja Cat all on the way.
0: Summer 2026. 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

0: Cup. 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
12: 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Oh, if Friday had a scent, it would smell of lavender. Lovely. 10 Spin hits in a row. It's Steve K checking in. Let's get the hits on the air from Harry Styles, Doja Cat as well, and now Sam Fender and Olivia.

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If you're expecting our summer cash machine callback this hour, nope, it ain't happening. You still got time because next Friday is when we make the call for 307,000 euro and we guarantee to give it away. I'll let you know how to enter this hour here on Spin.

10 spin hits in a row. Oh, look who's back. Libyanka. She's teamed up with Sonny Federa. A hot new song. I'm going to play it for you within the next 5 minutes. Calvin Harris and Jazzy now on Spin.

0: Sully Federa and Livianca, Let Me Be In Your Arms on Spin right across the weekend. Oh, we have tickets for you to win to go to Marley Park to see Lewis Capaldi later on this month. Taylor Swift, Let's Play Her next.
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0: Summer's number one hit music station, This Is Spin. That's Taylor. And are you ready? I am, if you are. 10 spin hits in a row with this guy to come. Femi Noble on the way. Zara Larsson to play as well. And Florence Road hanging out to dry.
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2: M50 southbound is busy between the M1 interchange and Finglas, and again further down from Cherrywood to Junction 5 Bray on the M11. The M7 inbound has a delay from Junction 2 Kingswood to the M50, and Phippsburg Road outbound is slow between Monk Place and Cross Guns Bridge.
1: Here's what you need to know.
2: Leah, here's what's happening. Tickets for Katie Taylor's farewell fight night in Croke Park sold out in minutes. Thousands queued on Ticketmaster this morning in the hopes of getting a seat to the Bray Fighters' final fight on September 5th. Former world champion Barry McGuigan says from going pro to selling out GAA HQ, Katie continues to break the mould.
3: So she's conquered loads of things throughout her life, and she's just such a great lassie and a great representation for boxing.
2: A new appeals mechanism for asylum seekers coming to Ireland has come into effect. It's part of the EU Migration Pact, which will replace the current system. The government is committing to making a decision on applications in 3 months or less. Minister for Migration Colin Brophy says the improved appeals process is a better use of taxpayers' money and fairer for applicants.
4: What we're enabling them to do is to make their case, to receive a judgment on their case, and to have that done in a reasonable period of time, rather than leaving people in limbo.
2: €250,000 could get you your very own beach in Blackrock. Two plots are up for auction later this month at Maritemo Headland. It's not zoned for housing, and there are calls for the site to be bought by the council and turned into a park. Green Party councillor Conor Dowling says it could be another swimming spot for the area.
5: Here in Blackrock is really popular as well. So look, I think it would be a great opportunity just to give people access. Some people, you know, we're kind of cut off from the sea with the Dart Line.
2: Injuries usually associated with motorbike crashes are happening to people who are on e-bikes. Surgeons have even nicknamed it Lime Bike Leg. Kian Ginty, editor of IrishCycle.com, says e-bikes can be safe if they're used properly.
6: So if you have a set route for a journey, to plan that out, to know how you're going to cross a busy road, to know how you're going to make different turns.
2: And David Beckham's getting a star on the Hollywood Walk of Fame in a ceremony taking place later. The former Man United star's honour coincides with the first USA Games of the World Cup. His wife Victoria and actor Tom Cruise are reportedly among guest speakers.
7: McDonald's are making an appearance at the FIFA World Cup. They have a formidable lineup for the FIFA World Cup meal. But who will you pick to lead the line? Big Mac or Chicken McNuggets? Alongside them, Beckham, Henry and Ronaldinho all make their debuts on legendary player cups. The stage is set. Score one of six legendary cups with the FIFA World Cup meal. Match ready for adults, only at McDonald's.
8: Until the 13th of July, from 11 a.m. Meal includes carbonated drink, side and one collectible allocated randomly. While stocks last, drink upgrade fees apply.
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9: Summer starts at Decathlon with great gear at great prices.
2: The FAI has confirmed that Ireland's home nations league fixture with Israel later this year will take place behind closed doors at a neutral venue. Damien Duff has joined Brentford as first team assistant coach. The former Chelsea, Newcastle and Blackburn player will start work at the GTEC Stadium later this month. Champion Shamrock Rovers face Shelburne in the pick of this evening's SSC Airtricity Men's Premier Division fixtures. Kick-off at Talca Park is at 8. Elsewhere, Bohemians travel north to take on Derry City. Canada and the US get their World Cup campaigns up and running later today. Jesse Marsh's side take on Bosnia-Herzegovina in Toronto at 8. In the early hours of Saturday morning, the US face Paraguay in Group D. Download the Go Light app now, your new home for Off the Ball.
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10: Hey, it's Emer. First up, Fred again has teamed up with not one, but two Irish rappers, Travi and Els, and dropped the track called Do It Again.
11: I'm a pure like Bobby again. They said the aura training them. I don't know why they did it again. Look at the score, we put on a blem. Me, I'm a pure like Bobby again.
10: Barry Keoghan has a new missus. He hasn't been seen with anyone since the highly publicised breakup from Sabrina Carpenter. And don't worry, I have all the details. He's going very low-key this time round with Danica Hall, who's an esthetician, and it's been spilled that the pair have been seeing each other for weeks. And if you're feeling a little lonely this weekend, well, do I have the answer for you. A Japanese insecticide manufacturer have launched a new marketing campaign, which is an online game called Gokugen Lovely Days, where you can date a handsome anime cockroach. And for more on the hottest trending stories, add Spin to your social feeds.
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2: Hitting highs of 20 degrees.
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0: Here we go. Friday after 4 o'clock. Let's do it. The world famous 10 spin hits in a row on the air. Khaki Kid and Kojak to come. Rude. Zara Larsson on the way. And this guy now, just brilliant. Femi, here's Noble on Spin.

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0: You're on Spin and Fully Charged. Have our very own World Cup listener sweepstake. Brazil v Morocco tomorrow night in the World Cup at 11 o'clock. And Craig got Brazil.
1: Vamos, Brazil! Come on, Brazil. Let's go. I know.

0: 10 spin hits in a row. Sabrina and Tears, beautiful afternoon across Dublin, and pretty much the same tomorrow as well. A high of 19 degrees with some good sunshine. Right, back in a moment, the new song from Niall Horan, Tastes So Good. And these guys, Milky, alongside Mall Grab, Just the Way You Are.
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3: The M50 northbound is congested from Tala to Lucan. St John's Road inbound is busy from the underground car park to the South Quays. Drumcondra Road outbound is busy between Drumcondra train station and Griffith Avenue. And the Navan Road outbound is slow between Screen Road and Bagot Road.
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3: 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His new album is out. It is Niall Horan. From it, here's Tastes So Good on Spin.

0: Bella Kay, I Love It on Spin. Oh, fully charged this week. Marty had a win on the girly quiz.
1: What?
2: He's just got
1: no, I didn't. Yes,
2: did.
1: What?
0: He couldn't believe it. Let's see if he can make it two in a row next Thursday. Girly quiz once again on Fully Charged just after 8:30. Right, 10 spinets in a row. We got it for you on the way. Amble, Socrates Smiled, Lady Gaga in there as well, and Chapel Rome. Now this.
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0: Next Friday, yes, we will make that Spin Summer Cash Machine callback to give away 307,000 euro on Spin Summer Cash Machine. 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
19: 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The 2026 FIFA World Cup is finally here. And alongside the action on the pitch, fans are treated to plenty of entertainment off it as well. Katy Perry, Tyler, Michael Bublé and Alanis Morissette are among the stars taking part in the tournament's opening celebrations across Mexico, Canada and the United States. So whether you're here for the football or just the crack, there's going to be something for everyone.
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20: North Circular Road has long delays both directions heading towards a crash on Hanlon's Corner. Ranelagh Road inbound is busy between Cullens Wood Park and the Triangle. The Grand Canal eastbound has a queue from Grove Park to Portobello Bridge. And the Navan Road outbound is still slow between Screen Road and Bagot Road.
3: Here's what you need to know.
20: I'm Leah, here's what's happening. There's a call for mental health services at festivals to be the norm. PsyCare says it wants to provide safe spaces for people to get support for mental health difficulties or substance-related crisis at events. CEO and co-founder Mick Ledden outlined some red flags of mixing alcohol and drugs.
21: We're not there to promote or glamorise or say, you know, oh, let's all get messed up or whatever. But if people are taking stuff anyway, they're not going to be in trouble for coming to talk to us. In fact, the opposite, we're going to hopefully support them.
20: People who have dreamed of buying a along the Dublin coastline with access to the sea could have a chance to do so. Two sites on a headland in Blackrock are going up for auction this month. These people were asked whether the council should buy the site and turn it into a public park.
22: You can do nothing with it except swim. You can't close it off.
23: That would be nice, of course, for Blackrock, but it wouldn't be nice for the neighbours.
20: Elon Musk could be about to become the world's first trillionaire. It's because SpaceX has officially become a publicly listed company, meaning its shares are now available to be bought and sold. Sky's business correspondent Paul Kelso says it's been a very successful debut for SpaceX.
24: Probably the wealthiest man ever. I mean, trying to research exactly how it compares with previous industrial titans, kind of have to go back to one of the Caesars who owned Egypt personally.
20: Supports helping households cope with rising energy costs benefit higher income households almost twice as much as those in a lower income bracket. That's according to new research from the ESRI. Dr. Claire Keane from the ESRI says a more targeted approach should be taken.
25: For lower income households, there was, you know, lump sum or double welfare payments, things like that, while higher income households, while facing increased costs, may be more able to, you know, deal with the price increases out of their income.
20: And in the UK, fans of Harry Styles have been queuing for more than 24 hours to get a chance to see him up close. The singer kicks off his 12-night residency at London's Wembley Stadium tonight. It follows the release of his fourth solo album. Huge demand saw the number of shows being doubled.
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20: The Republic of Ireland's home fixture against Israel in the Nations League will be played behind closed doors at a neutral venue. UEFA have approved a request from the FAI to move the game from Dublin, which is scheduled for the 4th of October. Co-host Canada and the US both get their World Cup campaigns up and running later today. Jesse Marsh's Canada side take on Bosnia-Herzegovina in Toronto at 8. In the early hours of Saturday morning, the US face Paraguay in Group D. A Dublin derby between Shelburne and Shamrock Rovers headlines against tonight's action in the Premier Division of the SSC Electricity League. Danny Grant is back for the Leaders Rovers for their trip to Talca Park, and Bohemians are on the road to Derry City. Download the GoLight app now, your new home for Off the Ball.
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0: Hey, it's Emer. First up, Fred again has teamed up with not one, but two Irish rappers, Travi and Els, and dropped the track called Do It Again.
1: I don't know why they did it again. Look at the score, we put on a blem. Me and my bio like Bobby again.
0: Barry Keoghan has a new missus. He hasn't been seen with anyone since the highly publicised breakup from Sabrina Carpenter. And don't worry, I have all the details. He's going very low-key this time round with Danica Hall, who's an esthetician. And it's been spilled that the pair have been seeing each other for weeks. And if you're feeling a little lonely this weekend, well, do I have the answer for you. A Japanese insecticide manufacturer have launched a new marketing campaign, which is an online game called Gokugen Lovely Days, where you can date a handsome anime cockroach. And for more on the hottest trending stories, add Spin to your social feeds.
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15: Sun is shining. It's after 5 o'clock. Let's kickstart your weekend right now. Steve K checking in. 10 spin hits in a row. Chapel Roan on the way. Teddy Swims to come. And Lady Gaga and Dochi now. Here's Runway.

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Country from CMAT on Spin, and you can get to see her in less than 2 weeks' time now at Marley Park alongside Lewis Capaldi. And how about tickets to win for that gig? Oh, we got them for you right across the weekend here on Spin.

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2: 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Good luck. I can't deny it. Let's get this great song on the air next from Jazzy.
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4: North Circular Road westbound has a long delay from Phibsborough Lewis stop to Hanlon's Corner, where a crash has now been cleared. The M50 northbound is congested as usual from Talla to the Red Cow. The Swords Road outbound is congested from Griffith Avenue to Collins Avenue. And the Naas Road inbound is busy from Bluebell Lewis stop to Blackhorse Bridge.
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All next week on Fully Charged, you can play the Tricky 10. Get 10 questions correct to be in to win €2,000. And they play it twice after 8 and after 9 here on Spin. I can

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0: 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Steve K checking out. Have a great weekend. He's ready to go after 6 o'clock. It's Ev Wild with Spin's Friday Night Residency.
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14: I'm Leah, here's what's happening. Psycare Ireland says they are not glamorising substance use. The Welfare and Harm Reduction Charity provides 24-hour volunteer-staffed welfare services at festivals and events. CEO Mick Ledden says there has to be a non-judgmental approach to alcohol and substance use.
19: It's about giving people the knowledge and the information in a fact-based way that isn't moralising or stigmatising. What that might look like in practice is someone coming up.
14: Elon Musk is the world's first dollar trillionaire. His company SpaceX made its stock market debut today in the biggest ever listing. He is now about as wealthy as Switzerland and Saudi Arabia. Sky's business correspondent Paul Kelso says SpaceX has a very successful debut.
20: And it actually hit the markets. The opening price was $150. That's 11% up. Musk owns 40% of this company.
14: Tickets to see Katie Taylor's last fight were snapped up in minutes. Katie will fight in Croke Park on September 5th in front of over 80,000 people. Former world champion Barry McGuigan says she went from going pro to selling out GAA headquarters.
21: She still was able to win title after title, bring in big crowds to watch her fight. It looked really spectacular, you know, very exciting to watch all the time.
14: The UN Refugee Agency says new rules around immigration are a chance for countries to move beyond crisis responses. It follows the introduction of the EU Migration Pact. It allows people who have been denied international protection to be deported to a country outside of the EU if their home country isn't an option. Minister for Migration Colin Brophy says people who have already applied for international protection here won't face changes.
22: Anybody who arrived in up until today will be on the older processing system in terms of legalities, and anybody who arrived in from 12 midnight is on the new system.
14: And Olivia Rodrigo says her third album is a time capsule of a relationship in all its highs and lows. The singer's posted a letter to her fans on Instagram about her new record. "You seem pretty sad for a girl so in love," which is out now.
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14: The Republic of Ireland's home fixture against Israel in the Nations League will be played behind closed doors at a neutral venue. UEFA have approved a request from the FAI to move the game from Dublin, which is scheduled for the 4th of October. Co-host Canada and the US both get their World Cup campaigns up and running later today. Jesse Marsh's Canada side take on Bosnia-Herzegovina in Toronto at 8. In the early hours of Saturday morning, the US face Paraguay in Group D. A Dublin derby between Shelburne and Shamrock Rovers headline tonight's action in the Premier Division of the SSC Electricity League. Danny Grant is back for the Leaders Rovers for their trip to Talca Park, and Bohemians are on the road to Derry City. Download the Go Light app now, your new home for Off the Ball.
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24: Hey, it's Emer. First up, Fred again has teamed up with not one, but two Irish rappers, Travi and Els, and dropped the track called Do It Again.
25: Yeah, my pure like Bobby again. They said the horror training them. I don't know why they did it again. Look at the score, we put on a blem. Yeah, my pure like Bobby again.
24: Barry Keoghan has a new missus. He hasn't been seen with anyone since the highly publicised breakup from Sabrina Carpenter. And don't worry, I have all the details. He's going very low-key this time round with Danica Hall, who's an esthetician, and it's been spilled that the pair have been seeing each other for weeks. And if you're feeling a little lonely this weekend, well, do I have the answer for you. A Japanese insecticide manufacturer have launched a new marketing campaign, which is an online game called Gokigen Lovely Days, where you can date a handsome anime cockroach. And for more on the hottest trending stories, add Spin to your social feeds.
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from Duo Next Level, their remix of Calvin Harris. You used to hold me right here in the Friday Night Residency. Fun fact, that's my brand new artist there in the background. What do you think of it? Just dropped a brand new track on Spotify as well. Head over. Next Level is the artist's name. Still got one more to come from that. Keeping things nice and groovy here tonight. Satisfy, Calvin Harris, Jazzy,

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19: 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I'm Ev Wild. 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

0: that you're blown up on. There was hundreds of thousands of them, mind you. And he was a gem. This is D.O.D. So Much In Love, Abby Flynn on vocals. This is the Friday Night Residency.
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0: hello. Welcome along to the show. Marty here checking in. First of all, massive shouts to Ev Wild for another incredible Friday night residency. He's back in the mix next Friday from 6 p.m. And if you like what you heard, do throw him a follow on Instagram. Just search Ev Wild. He'll pop up. He posts everything from gigs to unreleased music there. You can keep up to date. Definitely worth throwing Ev a follow. Marty here, like I said, in the mix now, right up until 10 o'clock. Shamelessly kickstarted the show with my latest track with Tipperary singer-songwriter Jessica Brett. It's called When You're High. That is out everywhere right now as we get ready for 2 hours of brand new dance music. As we kickstart the show now with something brand new from Bren F. This is a beautiful edit, throwing us back to Disclosure and F For You right here on Spin.
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0: David Guetta, Milky, Just The Way You Are. Marty here with you in the mix. We're going to blend in a brand new banger for you right now. A name that you'll recognize. His name is Nathan Daw. He's dished this one out. It's new and it's on spin and it's called Cola.
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0: Gary, I know it's probably a little bit too early to be announcing the song of the summer, but my God, that's got to be up there come the end of July or the end of August, whenever you consider summer to be over. Tion Wayne and DJ and producer Nathan Daw, that one is called Cola. I am obsessed with that, and I cannot wait to dish that out in my club sets and festival sets over the course of the summer. I love it so much. 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
3: 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Marty is in the mix.

Joe Curry and his latest track, Devotion. You fancy seeing him live? Well, he has a residency in Obi Beach and Ibiza every Monday, but he's also coming to Ireland. He's playing in Wexford in August, August 16th, I believe. So if you want to see the man perform live here on this beautiful country, that is where you'll get to do it. In the meantime, we love playing brand new music on the show, and we always say it, if you are a DJ or a producer and you want to have your stuff considered, maybe you're sitting on a summer mashup, a banger, an original track, a remix, it doesn't matter what it is, to get it heard, at Marty O'Fall on Instagram, there is an email tab under my bio. Click it and send it on as we get the new one on from Roger Sanchez. He's back. He's teaming up with the incredible vocalist, that's Karen Harding, and this one is called How Do We Say Goodbye, playing in the mix right here on Spin.

0: deadly. Find the shit, you know I like it. 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Turn up, get lit. Find the shit, you know I like it.
1: I like it, I like it, I like it, I like it, I like it, I like it, I like it.
0: Take me back to the time and we part.

He loves supporting when the show. His name is Free Jack. He actually has a brand new track out at the moment. They're going to get on before 10 o'clock. In the meantime, one of his remixes of one of the classics from Dizzy Rascal. That's Holiday, giving it a bit more oomph for the modern day dance floor. We love it. Another thing we love doing here on a Friday night in the mix is supporting homegrown talent. Let's get the latest from Just G on for you right now, teaming up with Kerry Martina for Shake It in the Mix right here on Spin.

0: God, I love that one so much. Just G teaming up with Kerry Martino, one of the bangers of the summer right there. That is called Shake It, one that has been going down incredible in my sets over the course of since they released it. I love it so much. The collaboration we did not know we needed until we got it. In the meantime, it is Marty here with you in the mix right up until 10 o'clock. Randomly enough, one of my older tracks spiked in online listens over the last couple of weeks, so I said I'd get it on for you right now. Team it up with Sarah McTiernan. This is You Don't Know Me in the mix on Spin.
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1: 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Marty is in the mix.

probably the busiest DJ in the world right now, and deservedly so, James Hype. That is a beautiful remix, throwing us back to ATV, 9 p.m. till I come. Marty here with you in the mix. Whatever you get up to this weekend, I hope you're having a good one. If you're in County Tyrone, I will see you in Omagh tomorrow night, playing in Tiger Lily's. Always a big one there. And then the following weekend, we are in Westport, in Mayo, and Nina in County Tipperary. Alex Hobson now in the remix of Tyla and Chanel, playing in the mix.

0: His name is Alex Hobson. All of his remix, all of his edits, I love supporting on the show. His productions are so, so good. That is a beautiful remix of Tyla and Chanel. Marty here with you in the mix underneath us right now. This is a mashup. It's one of those mashups that you look at in front of you and you think, no, hardly. And I feel like Duke Dumont has had a massive revival. Of course, he has that massive show coming up later on the year in the Three Arena. This is a lovely mashup. It's taking his older track, Ocean Drive, and it's mashed up with Fisher and Tones and I's Favor, and it's in the mix right here on Spin.
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0: Dutch DJ and producer Joe Stone back again doing what he does best, taking those classics, those older tracks, and doing beautiful remakes. You might recognize the sample on that one. If you do, you're clearly of a certain age. And if you don't, you're just far too young. He's called that one Waterfalls. Before that as well, we said we had brand new music on the way from Free Jack. That one is called Lookout. As we do towards the show, towards the end of the show, I should say, every week we're going to ramp the tempo right up. So let's do it. In the mix next here on Spin. Hang on.
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2: 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Marty is in the mix.

Eli Oakes ramping up the tempo of Opalite from Taylor Swift. Loving that so, so much. And before that, something I'm loving even more, Sandersville on the remix of Justin Bieber and Nicki Minaj's Beauty on a Beat. One of the most requested songs during my sets at the moment. So I happily oblige by playing that remix, so I do. Let's throw it over now to Jake Shore. He's remixed probably the biggest dance record in the world right now. Kleinie and Prosper's Free Your Mind in the mix on Spin.

Dean Turney and Acting Tough. That one's been popping up all over my feed on TikTok and Instagram. One of the biggest groovers in the world right now. And it's time to get brand new music on from Becky Hill. As you can tell, we've got the tempo up nice and high. Just a warning, Becky does say a bad word in this, but given the time, I reckon it's going to be okay. This is a banger. Her latest track is called More, More, More. In the

0: New from Becky Hill, more. Oh, I told you that was heavy, didn't it? We're going to wrap up the show and hand you over to DJ Ahmed, who's in the mix of You Love Your R&B and Hip Hop. You'll love him. He's on the way next. Wrapping it up with Alex Chapman's remix of Midnight Sun. It's Zara Larsson here on Spin.
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0: up, get lit. 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
1: 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Ain't no stopping this vibe till we turn off the lights. 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
8: 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And the very best of luck, it's Olivia Rodrigo on Spin. I know.

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Lauren Murphy. You're hanging out with Emer on Spin, and this fella just seems to pop up every summer and drop an absolute banger. 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

0: Homewrecker on Summer's number one hit music station. You're hanging out with Amber on Spin. It's just after 12. It's a Saturday night. You're probably listening to me in the back of a taxi. Well, not to worry. If you're heading on that big night out, 54 Ultra's on the way to get you in the mood. It's up next on Spin.
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you on Fifth Street. 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

0: basically there's three people who I know quite well and I've talked to many times before, in the past week have not responded to me. All three of them did not get back to me. I feel like I'm back in school. I feel like there's a club where it's like, don't text David back.
1: Dave, I'm absolutely mortified for you. Mortified. I'm cringing here. I cannot believe that's what you put on the radio this morning. God love your poor girlfriend. 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
0: Laura, what's with the drive-by? What did I do to you, Laura?
2: Oh,

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2: Hey, it's Emer here. First up, the BBC have announced that the Doctor Who 2026 Christmas special has been cancelled. BBC bosses said they acknowledge that the news would be disappointing for fans after they previously promised last year that they would air a spectacular special in 2026. Now let's talk about Toy Story 5, as Tom Hanks revealed that the cast had no clue that Taylor Swift was on the soundtrack.
3: We found out about this Swift about 3 hours ago.
4: Yeah.
5: Well,
4: very exciting.
5: Yeah.
3: Top secret. There was a huge amount of movie that we do not see until they decide to show it to us.
2: Katy Perry's new man, Justin Trudeau, was at the premiere of her new movie, The Lifetimes Tour, and absolutely doted over.
6: I saw the show 3 times, but wasn't really paying attention to anything but Katy. So I'm looking forward to seeing the show now for the first time.
2: Shania Twain has spilled on her love for Harry Styles and thinks he's such a good guy because of his mom.
7: Harry, who's so in love with his mom, and she's been there with him, and she's definitely has to be why he's still so grounded after all the success from a young age.
2: Susan Boyle has dropped the dance track of the summer for the new Cornetto campaign.

0: The trailer for Enola Holmes 3 just dropped, and Millie Bobby Brown is back and better than ever.
1: I've spent the last 6 years making myself feel worthy of the Holmes name. Would I now be giving that up? I do.
2: Lady Enola Tewkesbury.
1: That doesn't sound right.
0: Jason Momoa was set to be the lead in the new Helldivers movie, but things have changed. He's dropped out of filming for the new movie, and the reason for his departure is unknown, but Sony are already looking for a new star. Now let's move on to music, as Taylor Swift took to the stage with Randy Newman for a performance of You Got a Friend in Me.

0: to the drama as Perry Edwards was on the Grey Company podcast and opened up for the first time about the aftermath of her breakup from Zayn Malik.
1: So there was a bit of an overlap. I think when you're moving on with somebody else, you always get on better. When you're the one left behind, that's when it's hard.
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